1980s dance floor smash hit, Kinky Fox, So Different. The band included Johnny Kemp. Do you remember Johnny Kemp? Just Got Paid, a song produced by Teddy Riley. Yeah, none other than Teddy Riley. Thank you, Jasper. Jasper, the Vinyl Junkie, on rotation with Chris Johns and Chris Phillips right here at My Soul. I call them the Funkaholics. They always put together a wonderful show. So, of course, you can listen again if you so wish. If you've missed any of their shows, go to my-soul.com or any shows in the recent past, my-soul.com. 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That drops down. You can reload and listen again. 3 till 4 a.m. this morning with nothing but the best. But I tell you what, you are in for a treat because, again, it's more music and less chat because my voice still isn't bad from its holiday. It's time for Sonic Soul Orchestra on My Soul and Feel It featuring Daniel Thomas.

0: Roberta Flack and Donny Hathaway on My Soul back together again. We are Monday through Friday between 1 and 4am. And as I said earlier on, it's all about the music tonight. So much great music coming your way. More music, less chat, because listen to me, I can't work it out. I can't work out what's going wrong. We'll get it together, don't you worry. On the way, Lou Rawls, Howard Johnson, Salam Remy and Teedra Moses, Don Blackman, Patrice Rush and the OJ's S for the rest of hour number one. Hour number two looks wonderful. Hour number three, even better. And of course, we've got a brand new record of the week. Don't go too far, because I've got some dates for your diaries too, but remember, it's all about the music tonight.
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0: the Retro Lounges. That's DJ Biggers. Smooth Groove. We've got you covered every Sunday evening from 5. From 5. 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
1: Pardon me, do you have change for a quarter? 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Thank you. 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

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I was sat in a restaurant and he came to a venue where he was playing that weekend. So I was at a venue where he was going to perform. And he walks in the restaurant. I looked up and Howard Johnson walks into the restaurant. And he came and sat at my table. I'm thinking, oh my God, what happens now? And you know, we just got on like a house of fire. We sat down, we spoke. He told me about his adventures. He told me about his love for horse riding and the accident that he had. And he said the only two people that came to see me whilst I was in hospital was Stevie Wonder and Jermaine Jackson. Teedra Moses alongside

0: Don Blackman on my soul, Heart's Desire, from the self-titled album from 1982. Heart's Desire, which reminds me, tomorrow, don't tell anyone, but unofficially, I'll kick off your Throwback Thursday, yep. But officially, from 4 a.m, all daytime shows, throwing back and bringing back some wonderful memories. So that's every Thursday here at My Soul is called a Throwback Thursday. And the object of the exercise is to bring back some wonderful memories. Do I bring it back? We're going to go away. We're going to come back with Patrice Rushen and At Jazz featuring Josh Milan.
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on app, online on your smart speakers and around the world too. It's such a wonderful town, isn't it? At Jazz, featuring Joss Milan and Twin Flame on My Soul. Through the Night with Michael Angle, a rather croaky one, but I reckon this time next week it'll be back. I'm sure it will. Don't forget, this coming Friday, Gordon Mack, John Jules and Ronnie Harrell will be keeping you entertained at Boysdale Canary Wharf. Want to go? Okay, if you want to go, get yourself there early. It starts at 7, goes through till 2. If you're there between 7 and 9, no problems. After 9 p.m. now, there's a fee. The door policy has changed ever so slightly. So the early bird tickets are a fiver, then it goes up to a tenner, and there are some limited tickets on the door at £15. Still the option to dine, so you can go to boysdaletickets.co.uk to book yourself a table. If you want to dine and then dance after, totally up to you. But I know what I would do. I'd be looking forward to dancing, wouldn't you?

0: 24 karat gold classic on my soul. The OJs and Backstabbers. So what about the weather? What can we say about the weather? I'm enjoying it. It's really pretty warm in the studio at the moment, so no complaints there at all. And I'm sat here in my
1: Mysoul t-shirt. It's the black and gold one.
0: 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Do you know what? Hour number one has gone ever so quickly. We'll continue the conversation. Hour number two is not so much talking because not sounding at my best at the moment. So we're back in hour number two with some great music. Justin Timberlake, Coffee Brown, Incognito, and LaToya Jackson, which I promised you yesterday, so make sure you stay with me.
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3: 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From 4 a.m. Jasper the Vinyl Junkie, 6 a.m. Craig Williams, 9 a.m. James Anthony, 11 a.m. John Leach, 1 p.m. Lindsay Wesker, 3 p.m. It's Jigs, 5 p.m. Mike Vitti, 7 p.m. The Saturday Rotation Part 1, 9 p.m. The Saturday Rotation Part 2, 11 p.m. Mysoul Presents, 1 a.m. Mystery, Saturday on Mysoul.
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0: We have another fabulous music sweep in hour number three, so make sure you stay with me. Real Thing Can't Get By Without You, LaToya Jackson, which I promised you last night, Camp Kuchikaya, a real rare groove find there, of course, Running Away, Incognito, paying tribute to the late Roy Ayers, Coffee Brown, After Party, Justin Timberlake, Cry Me a River. Did you enjoy that? I hope you did. How about our weather? We mentioned it earlier on. It's not too bad at all. Highs of 25 today. I'm happy with that. Less hot than yesterday, but still rather warm. Looks to remain mainly dry and fine with some sunshine expected and just the outside chance of a shower this morning later on. So 25, I'm accepting that. Lows of 13, still accepting that this time of the year. So we're almost in the month of June, but I asked the question, the $64 million question every time. Where does it go? Where does time go? In actual fact, short break. We're back with Maze, Crystal Waters, Foster Rogue and the Cool Notes.
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3: Yes, yes, yeah.
1: The best soulful music.

I know, and you don't have to tell me either. Crystal Waters on My Soul. One of those songs you know all the words to. You may not have heard it for some time, but you definitely know all the words to it. 3 till 4 a.m. this morning with nothing but the best. We are off to Corfu between the 12th and 19th of June. Will I see you there? Will we have the conversation? Are you coming along? Okay, what am I talking about? I'm talking about Brighter Days. If you want more information, go to brighterdayssoulfulevents.co.uk. I can only apologise for my hoarseness. It's getting better, I know. I've been told it is, because at one point you couldn't hear me at all. I was texting more than I was phoning. It's on its way back, don't worry. So anyway, we're talking about Brighter Days. Between the 12th and 19th of June, prices, the package is started from £430. That includes your accommodation, your transfers, your daytime and nighttime entertainment, as a new wristband in that price as well. Music policy of disco, soulful house, afrobeat, funk, soul and reggae. Now, I'm told that the bookings are closing on the 29th, so if you were dithering and you weren't too sure, get on the case now. DJs such as Mike Vitti, John Osborne, Lucy Amber, Akin B from Germany, Simon Van Oz, Robbie Lynch will be there, Robbie Peters, Brian Busy B Pemberton. It's just going to be a host of DJs looking after you. So you want to come along, brighterdayssoulfulevents.co.uk. And I'll be there too to look after you. And more importantly, Donny, he'll be there doing a PA for us. I'm so looking forward to it. Not far away now, 12th through to the 19th of June on the sunny island of Corfu. 7 days of sun, fun and soulful vibes. Should have known.

0: I can hear a loud and proud Lorraine McIntosh on lead vocals there. The cool notes flying the flag for the UK way back when. And of course, if you didn't know, Lorraine is the mother of Bradley from S Club 7. Do you remember S Club 7? Yeah, Bradley, he was one of the leads of S Club 7. That's his mum there. And of course, she also sung on Bomb the Bass. How about that little history lesson on Lorraine McIntosh? Moving through till 4 a.m. this morning. Short break, we're back with Jamiroquai. Coming from our very own Ronnie Harrell, Rough Ends and Side Effects.
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I Did Promise You Nothing But The Best. What a wonderful mix. Ronnie Harrell, our very own, featuring Haifa and The Mood On My Soul. Are you celebrating a birthday today? Well, if it's your birthday today, happy birthday to you. Got to say happy birthday to Robert Story. Happy birthday, Robert. Deborah Lewis, Kim Reed, Sharon Mortimer, Louise Walkington, and Marcus B. Happy birthday to you. How did I forget? Karen Airwalker. Happy birthday, Karen. And Paul Fitzsimmons, as you still keep coming at me. Hope you have a wonderful day, and happy birthday to you all from everyone here at My Soul. Want to mention? Okay, message me via Messenger. I'll come back to you. I promise I will. As I say, we're rolling through till 4 a.m. We did this between Monday and Friday, between 1 and 4. So if you're ever up and about at this time, wherever you are, we'll have the best in music just like this.

0: That's something we've introduced over the past couple of weeks. A little rare groove on the side for your side effect, an SOS on my soul. Sending out an SOS Monday through Friday between 1 and 4. Make sure you spread the word and tell everyone about my soul. Short break, we're back in hour number 3.
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0: Latinas and Miss Grace, a big hit for them back in 1975, I believe it was. And Tony Braxton, He Wasn't Man Enough. So what are you doing on the 7th of June? If you have no plans and fancy a nice afternoon in London, go to the broadcaster. We will be at the broadcaster, Gordon Mack, Jiggs and Craig Williams will be all at the broadcaster. Tickets are £10 plus a booking fee. If you want to go along and you want the table, go to thebroadcaster.co.uk. Starts at 4pm, goes through till 10pm. So it's the broadcaster on the 7th of June. Okay, want to go along? You need to be quick because it sells out pretty quick. So Jiggs, Gordon Mack and Craig Williams at the broadcaster on the 7th of June, starting at 4pm, going through till 10pm. 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Tickets are limited. I will let you know that.
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12: 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My soul. My soul.
14: The best soulful music.

He's such a talent. Doctrine of Love, Jalen and Gonda on My Soul. And the whispers before, it's a love thing. Got to say hi to HD Music of Bobby and Tony. And of course, Caroline Griffin, Carrie, to all of the family. Thank you for listening to My Soul, whenever you get the chance. We've got our record of the week to come yet, but in hour number one, if you remember, if you were with me, we played Kinky Fox. And this man was part of Kinky Fox. This is Johnny Kemp on My Soul. Just Got Paid.

0: Johnny Kemp on My Soul just got paid. If you've just got paid and you fancy a night out this coming Friday, John Jules joins Gordon Mack, MBE and Ronnie Harrell at Boys Dale Canary Wharf, starting at 7pm and going through till 2am. If you fancy it, get there early to avoid any disappointments because the door policy has changed ever so slightly. So between 7 and 9, still free. After 9pm, it's going to cost you an early bird ticket at £5 and £10 after that, and then it goes up to £15 on the door if there are any tickets left. It's now time for our record of the week. This is, it's called Where You Gonna Go. This is Eric Robeson featuring BJ, the Chicago Kid.
1: I don't know who this message is for. Might be for me.

0: Eric Robinson featuring BJ the Chicago Kid, taken from his brand new album called Beautifully All Over the Place. And I know this track came out last year, but it's now on the album. Check out the album. Very, very good album. And there's a book that goes with the album. The book is called the same, Beautifully All Over the Place. And it's agreed. It's something I should be doing this weekend if I get some time. Whatever you're doing today, do it carefully, do it safely. Have yourself a wonderful day.
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Whitney Houston, My Love Is Your Love, kicking off a new session for a new day. It's Keefe with My Early Breakfast, and you are very, very welcome. Thank you very much to Mr. Michael Angle, back in the morning at 1 a.m. Right, I've got the trivia sorted. You're going to be surprised. I'll tell you a bit more about that later. In the meantime, here's Ashanti.

0: More Music Hour by name and by nature, playing Beverly Knight, Flavor of the Old School. Before that, Corrupt, Nate Dogg, and Shade Scheist, Where I Wanna Be. Gerald Lawson preceded that, If We Pretend, and we had Ashanti, Foolish, and we kicked off the show with Whitney Houston, My Love Is Your Love. 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

0: There's Janet Jackson. What have you done for me lately? Right here at My Soul. A very good morning to you. It's Keefe keeping you company, keeping it strictly soulful across the UK. And you are very welcome. Trivia-wise today, I've got you covered. It's all about Shakespeare.
1: You know I love music. And every time I hear something hot, it makes me want to move.

0: Your More Music Hour continues. It's Keefe playing World Downing, A Love Supreme. Before that, Sworn and Star, Big Wheel. And way before that, Mary J. Blige, Just Fine. Your More Music Hour continues here next. Don't go anywhere.
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Tip top of your Wednesday morning. It's Keefe keeping you company, playing Moloko. 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A nice piece of my history for you. Time now, though, to just bring it slightly up to date a bit more. And let's play a bit of Lucas Seto.

0: Lucas Seto, Sweet Lovin', Stevie Wonder, Hey Love, and TJR and Xavier, Just Gets Better, right here at My Soul. A very good morning to you. It's Keefe keeping you company. Now, we're kicking off with the old questions. Okay, so it's all to do with Shakespeare. So let me just give you the questions, and you can think about the answers in the meantime. Here we go. The first question is, which description would be appropriate for the play Romeo and Juliet? Secondly, in the play Romeo and Juliet, which title is held by Paris? And thirdly, in the play Richard III, King Richard is depicted as having what physical deformity? All your answers coming up after our news. Weather-wise, we are looking at 21 Celsius as your high. It's going to be mainly a sunny day. We're looking at around 9 hours of sunshine, which is pretty nice. It's going to get cloudy at certain points of the day. But hey, all in all, still warm. Nighttime temperature 12 Celsius, and in which it's going to be clear with just a few clouds. So that's your weather. Those are your questions. Your news at 5 is next at My Soul.
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9: A body pulled from the River Ribble in Lancashire is believed to be that of a 12-year-old boy who got into difficulty while swimming with his friends. It comes after a 13-year-old boy died in similar circumstances at a reservoir in Halifax on Bank Holiday Monday. In all, 5 teenagers have died during the heatwave, prompting new warnings about the risks of swimming in open water. Scientists and campaigners have called the record-breaking temperatures mind-bogglingly crazy as they warn that the current heatwave seen across Europe has been made worse by human-driven climate change. The record for the hottest May day in the UK has been broken by more than 2 degrees. A man's been arrested and is now being questioned in connection with the terrorist attack at a Manchester synagogue last October. The 49-year-old was arrested in Salford on suspicion of failing to disclose information regarding terrorist activity. And the rapper Bad Bunny and the actor Alan Cumming have both been revealed as the latest stars to appear in Toy Story 5. They'll join a star-studded cast which includes Tom Hanks and Tim Allen. That's the latest from Radio News Hub. I'm John Collins.
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13: 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He's back. Bigger, better, louder, and 100%

loose ends hanging on a string, kicking off hour number two of My Early Breakfast. It's Keithy keeping you company, soulfully looking after you right across the UK, and you are very welcome. Now, before the break, I asked you three questions to do with William Shakespeare. So let's get the answers to those so we can move on. The first question and the answers are, which description would be appropriate for the play Romeo and Juliet? The answer is tragedy. Secondly, in the play Romeo and Juliet, which title is held by Paris? The answer is Count. And thirdly, in the play Richard III, King Richard is depicted as having what physical deformity? It's a hunchback. So there you go. I'm going to say that you probably would have got two out of three right, if I'm correct. If you got more, then you know your stuff, and I'm going to have to switch it up on you. In the meantime, while I get some more sorted out, here's a bit of James Brown.

0: You heard James Brown, I Feel Good, I Got You. Band AKA Grace, and in the background, Debbie Rivers, Rising to the Top at My Soul. A very good morning to you. It's Keith, you're keeping you company. Now I've got four more questions to do with Shakespeare. So let's get the questions sorted so we can go to our break. Here we go. Right, the first question is, in the play Othello, what position is held by Othello? Secondly, in which Shakespeare play is there cooking with nose of Turk and Tartar's lips? Yep, I said that right. Thirdly, the line to be or not to be comes from which Shakespeare play? And fourthly, which description would be appropriate for the play Henry V? All your answers and more Wednesday Tunage next.
1: Keefe. 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
1: Hey, this is Natasha Watts, and you are listening to Keith Jackson, although I think he's rubbish.

More Than a Woman. Tavares right here at My Soul. A very good morning to you. This is My Early Breakfast, Monday to Friday from 4 a.m. And you are very welcome. It's Keefe looking after you soulfully across the UK. Now, before the break, I asked you four questions to do with Shakespeare. So let's get the answers to those so I can break out some more later on. Right, the questions and the answers are, in the play Othello, what position was held by Othello? It was a general. Secondly, in which Shakespeare play is there cooking with nose of Turk and Tartar's lips? The answer is Macbeth. Thirdly, the line to be or not to be comes from which Shakespeare play? The answer is Hamlet. And fourthly and finally for now, which description would be appropriate for the play Henry V? The answer is history. So there you go. I'm going to say that you probably would have got two out of the four, if any at all, to be quite honest. We'll find out soon enough, won't we? Right, in the meantime, I'm going to get some more questions ready and you can have some family stand.

0: Ghetto Heaven, Family Stand, The Pressure, MF Robots, and in the background, More My History, The Real Thing, Can't Get By Without You. A very good morning to you. It's Keefe keeping you company and looking after you soulfully across the UK, and you are very welcome. Now, before we go to our break, I've got four more questions to do with William Shakespeare, so let's get to it. So here we go. The first question is, William Shakespeare had how many daughters? Secondly, what was the location of the battle in Shakespeare's play, Richard III? Thirdly, Sir Toby Belch is a character from which Shakespeare play? And fourthly and finally for now, which description would be appropriate for the play Titus Andronicus? All your answers coming up next.
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5: 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Jasper, the Vinyl Junkie, on My Soul with ABC and P of Funk, Jazz, Soul and Boogie. Throw in some funky great beats and some rap to round it off. Jasper does not get hung up on just one groove. New and old, he doesn't care. 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

A classic from Chic, My Forbidden Lover, right here at My Soul. A very good morning to you. It's Keefe keeping you company up until 7 a.m. and this is My Early Breakfast. Now, before the break, I asked you four William Shakespeare questions, so let's get the answers to those. Okay, so the first question and the answers are, William Shakespeare had how many

0: And Mama's Gun, Dig. Before that, Barbra Streisand and Barry Gibb, Guilty. And way before that, Chic, My Forbidden Lover. Ending off hour number two of my early breakfast. But before we go to our news, let's give you some Shakespeare questions and some weather. Right, the first question is, in The Taming of the Shrew, what is the name of the shrew? Secondly, in the play Hamlet, what is the name of Hamlet's mother? And thirdly, William Shakespeare's birth date is unknown, but he was baptized in April of which year? Okay, so while you think about that, have some weather. Today's weather, we are looking at a partly cloudy day, mostly sunny. You're going to get at least 9 hours worth of sunshine, which is pretty nice all in all. Not much chances of rain from what I can see at the moment here. Nighttime temperatures will drop down to around 12 Celsius, in which it will be just clear with a few clouds. So all in all, warm, which is nice. Right, so that's your weather. Those are your questions. Your news at six is next at My Soul.
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1: Labour is lacking a coherent plan. That's the word from former Prime Minister Tony Blair as he hit out at the government, says the Prime Minister continues to press on despite pressure over his position. Baked beans, garlic and avocados could become cheaper under government plans to tackle the cost of living. The government's published a list of household items they plan to cut tariffs on. Meanwhile, households will find out how much their energy bills will increase in July today, with forecasts suggesting a rise of more than £200. 8 in 10 UK firms are suffering a hit from the Iran war. That's according to a report by Barclays. Trevor French is a Barclays spokesperson. He says businesses are still managing.
2: Businesses are becoming more and more resilient and dealing and operating in an environment where that they have uncertainty has become the norm for them. And so they've become very adept at dealing with these challenges.
1: And NASA say there could be people living and working on the moon within 6 years under new plans for a moon base. From Radio News Hub, I'm Frankie Hessein.
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7: 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He's back. Bigger, better, louder, and 100% sleazier. It's Keefe.

The classic car wash from Rolls Royce right here at My Soul, kicking off hour number three. How goes it? I hope you are well. This is My Early Breakfast. And before our news, I asked you three questions to do with Shakespeare. So let's get the answers to those so I can break out the final batch in 20 minutes. Right, the first question and the answers are, in The Taming of the Shrew, what is the name of the shrew? The answer is Katharina. Secondly, in the play Hamlet, what is the name of Hamlet's mother? It's Gertrude. And thirdly, and finally for now, William Shakespeare's birth date is unknown, but he was baptised in April of which year? It was 1564. So there you go. Told you I was going to switch it up on you, and expect the next set to be even harder. So there you go. Right, while I get that sorted out, have some incognito, and don't you worry about a thing at My Soul.

This is Airplay from the deep down dirty south. And I don't know why, but my radio seems to be locked on to Keefe all the time. Whether the key in or the key is out, it's always on Keefe.

0: Incognito, Don't You Worry About a Thing, Terry Collier, Ordinary Joe, and in the background, Martha AB, You and Me, right here at My Soul. Just enough time to give you four more questions. This is the last lot today. It's a bit harder now, so beware. It's all about Shakespeare. Here we go. First question is, William Shakespeare was born in 1564 in which town? Secondly, in Shakespeare's play, Macbeth becomes king of which country? Thirdly, who won an Oscar for playing Elizabeth I in the 1998 film Shakespeare in Love? And fourthly and finally for today, who are the Shakespeare characters Valentine and Proteus? All your answers coming up next.
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11: The best soulful music.

OPP, Naughty by Nature, Not Cause I Hate Ya. It's Keefe keeping you company, increasing the peace and annihilating the hate. Yes, indeed. Right, before the break, I asked you four questions to do with Shakespeare. This is the last lot, so let's get the answers to that, so then we can concentrate on our tunes until 7 a.m. So here we go. The questions and the answers are, William Shakespeare was born in 1564 in which town? The town was Stratford-upon-Avon. Secondly, in Shakespeare's play, Macbeth becomes king of which country? The answer is Scotland. Thirdly, who won an Oscar for playing Elizabeth I in the 1998 film Shakespeare in Love? It was Judi Dench. And fourthly and finally for today, who are the Shakespeare characters Valentine and Proteus? They are the two gentlemen of Verona. Nope, me neither. So there you go. I don't know that much about Shakespeare, but I've learnt a bit today. So there we go. That's all good. Right, time for some OJs now. And I love music, which is just as well, because so do I.

0: keeping it strictly soulful across the UK, it's Keefe. And this is my early breakfast at My Soul. You heard the OJs, I Love Music, La Ville and Fire. And in the background, George Benson, Inside Love, Bracket So Personal. Right, as I said, it's all about the tunes till 7. Stay right there.
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Strictly Soulful across the UK. This is My Soul. A very good morning to you. It's Keefe playing Roses Are Red from the Mac Band. We've got some more of my history in just a few seconds, but a quick weather blast. We're looking at 21 Celsius as the high. It's going to be mostly a sunny day. There's going to be partial cloud here and there, but you will still get at least 9 hours worth of sunshine, dropping down to a nighttime temperature of 12 Celsius, in which it will be clear with just a few clouds. So no chances of rain from what I can see. Bring come the rain soon though, because boy, everyone's getting dry and crispy. Enough said. Right, time for some Bernard Wright and more my history as promised. This is Who Do You Love at My Soul. Morning.

0: Bernard Wright, Who Do You Love? The Weather Girls, Earth Can Be Like Heaven, and Shalimar in the background, Take That to the Bank. Wrapping it all up for today's My Early Breakfast. I'll be back tomorrow with you from 4 a.m. Bright and breezy, kicking off with the More Music Hour from 4 a.m. In the meantime, I'm going to be leaving you with My Breakfast with George K right after our news at 7. Then it's Stretch Taylor at 10, John Jules at 1, Ronnie at 4, June Furlong in on the weekly rotation at 7 o'clock tonight. Then at 9 o'clock, it's Catch a Groove with Matt White. Then we have some reggae with Keith Lawrence and the Reggae Rock Show, but tonight it's revival styly. And from 1, as usual, Michael Angwell takes you through the night and then passes me the baton back at 4 a.m. tomorrow morning. That's your next 24 hours rack stacked, ready and welcome, whatever you do today. Be good, be safe, and keep it my soul. Your news at 7 is next.
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1: A number of foods like garlic, avocados and olive oil could be cheaper under government plans to tackle the cost of living. Chancellor Rachel Reeves announced last week she'd cut tariffs on over 100 items as part of a package of moves to tackle higher costs resulting from the Iran war. Well, UK firms have admitted they're feeling the effects of the Iran war too. 8 in 10 say they're suffering a hit, and a fifth of businesses are putting investment plans on hold because of the geopolitical uncertainty. Trevor French is from Barclays, who did the research. He says it's not as bad as it looks, though.
2: What we've seen is that businesses have become very skillful at navigating various uncertainties and challenges that are thrown at them.
1: Energy bills could be rising by over £200 in July as Ofgem announces its latest energy price cap later today. Forecasters warn that the typical dual-fuel household could face a 13% increase. And the scorching hot temperatures are expected to cool slightly in some parts of the UK today after several days of record-breaking heat. 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
5: 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Happy Wednesday. Nice and sunny, nice and warm today. I'm George. I'm with you until 10. Thank you, Keith. He's back on the radio tomorrow, 4 in the morning. We've got the CNC Music Factory kicking off the show.
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featuring my old friend Freedom Williams, CNC Music Factory. Everybody dance, it's going to make you sweat. How you doing? Thanks for tuning in this morning. 6 minutes after seven, happy hum day. My breakfast with me, George K, until 10 this morning. Today's weather, 26 degrees. Is that all? What a letdown. Only 26 degrees. Oh, what happened to the 30 plus? It's going to be 30 tomorrow. Anyway, sunny throughout the day today. Enjoy the sunshine. It's going to stay dry as well. Pollen count is going to be, let me have a look. Pollen count is high today. My eyes are very, very itchy this morning. No wonder. Pollen count very, very high. If you suffer like me, sorry about that. What can we do? Not a lot, really. Just have to weather it, won't we? Let's have a look at the weather in other parts of the country today. In the Midlands, highs of 26 in the Midlands as well. Sunny throughout the day with a moderate breeze. And the pollen count is medium across the Midlands today here in the UK. On the way, Matt Fadden and Whitehead, the Jones Girls, SWV now. Throwback to the 90s. I'm so into you. My breakfast on a Wednesday morning. Morning, everyone.

Sisters with Voices, I'm so into you. Morning, Dawn. Nice to hear from you. Dawn says, oh, thank God it's cooler today. The heat plays havoc with my hot flushes. I hear you, Dawn. I hear you. But I want it hotter than 26 degrees. I was enjoying the 30 plus last couple of days, last few days. 26 today. It's going to have to do, I guess. Have a wonderful day, Dawn. Thanks for tuning in this morning to My Breakfast. Morning to Carl as well. How you doing, Carl? Nice to hear from you this morning. Hope you're well. Thank you for getting in touch. And morning to Ozzy as well. Hello, Ozzy. How are you this morning? Thank you for getting in touch. Thank you for tuning in to My Breakfast, Monday to Friday, 7 till 10 a.m. I'm going to play you a Philly classic very soon from Matt Fadden and Whitehead. After this, the Jones Girls. Will you be there? Morning, everyone. Hope you're well.

Yeah. Fabulous stuff. The Jones Girls, Will You Be There? My Breakfast, My Soul, exactly 14 minutes after 7. Thank you for waking up with me. My Breakfast, Monday to Friday. I'm George K. Appreciate your company. Philly Classic, Matt Fadden and Whitehead. Ain't no stopping us now. Thanks for tuning in this morning.

Throwback to 1979. Ain't no stopping us now. Matt Fadden and Whitehead on My Breakfast on My Soul. Exactly 18 minutes after 7. Thanks for joining me until 10 this morning. On the roads, let's have a little look. The motorways are very busy. M25 in Surrey.

0: southbound due to an accident anti-clockwise just after junction 29 for Romford and Basildon. Delays on the M11 southbound just before junction 4 for the North Circular. On the M25 anti-clockwise at junction 12 for the M3, busy there. Delays on the M25 anti at the Dartford tunnels as well. Travel time there is 15 minutes. Delays on the M4 elevated section, delays of 20 minutes there eastbound from junction 3 Hayes to 2 Brentford, and slow traffic on the M25 clockwise just before junction 15 for the M4. Your travel time there is about 10 minutes. Drive carefully.
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0: SOS Band and the Finest, 7:25 on a sunny Wednesday morning. Morning to Paulina, who's on Facebook this morning. She says, praying it cools down today.
1: No, no, no!
0: Really? No! I want it to be hotter than it is today. It was a tough one last night to sleep, wasn't it? No, I slept all right last night, Paulina. Oh, sorry to hear you didn't sleep very well. Have a wonderful, wonderful day. It is going to be cooler today. It was in the 30s the last few days. Today here in London, just 26. 27 maybe. It's going to be all right, Paulina. Have a great day. And thanks for tuning in to My Breakfast on My Soul, Monday, Friday, 7 till 10 a.m. Morning, David. How are you? David's on email this morning. I'm with you on the weather. I was doing some landscaping over the weekend. And provided you drink a pint of water every time you fill the cement mixer, you'll be fine, making the most of the perfect conditions for car washing now. And he enjoyed McFadden and Whitehead. Ah, to be 16 again, he says. Have a great day, David. Enjoy washing the car today. Why are you using a cement mixer? Is the work that you were doing really that big? I've never used a cement mixer. Last summer, I built some decking in my back garden. Had to do the foundations. I didn't use a cement mixer. Just mixed it by hand on a big block of plywood. Maybe I did it wrong, David. Maybe I should have got a mixer. Have a wonderful day, all right? On the way, Sonic Soul Orchestra, Instant Funk on the way. Kashmir now. And Gene Farris, Darling, Darling Baby, morning.

Cashmere featuring Gene Farris. Basically, it's a cover version of the OJ's Darling, Darling Baby on My Breakfast on My Soul. Exactly 7:30 on the nose. Morning, Sharon. Nice to hear from you. Sharon sent me a quote to share with everyone listening this morning. Never do or say things today that you cannot live with tomorrow. Thank you, Sharon. And she's asking me. No, she's, yeah, asking me if I'm wearing shorts. Tell me you're wearing shorts. No. Of course I'm not wearing shorts today. It's only 26, 27 degrees. I wore shorts yesterday and I wore shorts on Monday. And I wore shorts on Sunday because it was like, you know, 32, 33, 34 degrees. But no shorts today, Sharon, not at 26 or 27 degrees. That's like winter weather. Here's the Sonic Soul Orchestra and Feel It. Morning, everyone.

covering Revelations Feel It from 1981. That's the Sonic Soul Orchestra featuring Daniel Thomas on My Breakfast on My Soul. Thanks for joining me, George K. I'm with you until 10. Whatever you're doing, hopefully having a really, really good Wednesday morning. Happy hump day. Morning, Michael. Nice to hear from you this morning. Hello, Roger. Nice to hear from you as well. And morning to Lydia tuning in this morning in the car on her way to walk. On her way to work. Enjoying the tunes on a sunny Wednesday morning. All right, Soul Soul Classic now. Did you know Instant Funk spent a little bit of time signed through Philadelphia International? You do know that now.

0: Sunny Wednesday morning, 7:38. How you doing? Hope you're well. Thanks for joining me. Still to come, we've got music from Chaka Khan, another South Soul classic on the way from Gaz and Sing Sing, and we've got music from A Taste of Honey and some Bobby Brown to play for you here in the first hour of The Breakfast Show, Monday to Friday, 7 till 10 a.m. Right, on the roads this morning, checking out the motorways again. Let's have a look. One lane down, slow traffic due to emergency repairs on the M25 anti-clockwise between Junction 9 and Junction 8. For Reigate, the M25 in Hertfordshire, one lane down due to a broken down van, anti-clockwise from Junction 25 there towards Junction 24. Long delays and queuing traffic for 4 miles due to an accident now on the hard shoulder on the M25 anti-clockwise after Junction 29 for Romford and Basildon. Try and avoid that area if you can. Delays on the M11 southbound just before Junction 4 for the North Circular. 15 minutes to get through that. Delays on the M25 anti-clockwise before Junction 12 for the M3. 20 minutes to get through that. Delays on the M4 elevated section. Delays of 20 minutes there eastbound from 3 Hayes to 2 Brentford. Heavy traffic on the M25 clockwise just before Junction 15 for the M4. Drive carefully.
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Great classic, Chaka Khan, I'm Every Woman, on My Breakfast, on My Soul. It's coming up to 7.45. Morning to Angie, who's on Facebook this morning. She says, George, can't believe it's the end of May already. This year is flying by. It's going to be Christmas soon. Wait a minute, hang on. We haven't had summer yet, and it's going to be Christmas soon. But you're right, though, end of May already. Wow. Got a date for your diary, Sunday, 7th of June. We're heading down to White City to the broadcaster. We'd love it if you could join us from 4 p.m. until 10 p.m. Jigs, Gordon Mack and Craig Williams will be your DJs. 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A South Soul classic again on The Breakfast Show. 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Morning, everyone.

0: Salsa classic, Gaz and Sing Sing on The Breakfast Show with me, George K, on a sunny Wednesday morning. Morning to Alison, who's on Facebook this morning. She says, OMG, I don't think you'll hear this song anywhere else but my soul. I know. You see, that's why we're different. That's why we're better, because we play things that you can't hear anywhere else. Nice to hear this again, though. Gaz and Sing Sing on My Breakfast, Monday to Friday, 7 till 10 a.m. Stick with me. I'm with you until 10. After the news at 8, music from Lisa Stansfield, Earth, Wind & Fire, Groove Assassin's version of Southern Freeze, some Bobby Womack on the way, and we've got music from Mariah, the brand new Heavies, and the current single from Incognito, all to play in the next hour here on My Breakfast, on My Soul.
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0: Throwback to the 80s, Bobby Brown, Every Little Step, closing out the first hour of The Breakfast Show. And before this, Taste the Honey, bit of disco for you. Boogie, Oogie, Oogie, still to come, Lisa Stansfield, Earth, Wind & Fire, Groove Assassin, Bobby Womack on the way as well. Today's weather in London, highs of 26, maybe 27, sunny throughout the day, a gentle breeze, pollen count is high. In the northeast of the country, 16 is your high, light cloud and a gentle breeze, and the pollen count is low. 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
2: Energy bills are set to take a sharp rise in July after Ofgem announced the energy price cap would increase by 13%. The regulators say it reflects volatility in the markets as a result of the Iran war. Although customers will see just a 5% increase on their electricity bill compared to gas, which will rise by 24%. Firms are suffering and businesses are putting plans on hold because of the Iran war. That's according to Barclays, who say energy and fuel costs are taking their toll. Trevor French is their spokesperson. He says businesses are still managing to stay calm.
3: Businesses are confident in their own prospects. And 57% of businesses have told us that they're confident in the UK economy. And 85% are confident in the strength of their own business.
2: Baked beans, garlic and avocados could become cheaper under government plans to tackle the cost of living. It's part of moves by Chancellor Rachel Reeves to keep prices down following the Iran war. And there could be people living and working on the moon within 6 years after NASA unveiled plans for a moon base. From Radio News Hub, I'm Frankie Hersine.
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0: Morning, friends. Happy hump day. Happy Wednesday. Thanks for joining me here on My Breakfast on My Soul. It's nearly 2 minutes after eight. We've got Lisa Stansfield. People, hold on. Kicking off this hour.
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Lisa Stansfield, People Hold On, My Breakfast, My Soul, at 5 minutes after eight. Thanks for tuning in. Thanks for getting in touch. Morning, Jonathan. Nice to hear from you this morning. Glad you're enjoying the tunes and the sunshine. Have a wonderful day. Morning, Gillian. She enjoyed the SOS band earlier on. She could sleep through the night when it's hot. She's got air conditioning in her bedroom. Nice to hear that. Gillian, have a wonderful, wonderful day. Nice to hear from you. Have a great day. Enjoy the sunshine, even though it's a bit cooler today. Enjoy the music as well. On the way, Bobby Womack's Daylight, Groove Assassin's version of Southern Freeze to play for you very soon, also in this hour. Let's have a little look here. Music from Mariah Carey, the brand new Heavies, Incognito's version of the Royer's classic Running Away, and the Pointer Sisters to play for you as well. Usher on the way, Robin S on the way. Luther's Law, of course, around 10 to 9 this morning. A song from Luther, or a song featuring Luther. And some Tina Marie before the close of this hour here on The Breakfast Show on a Wednesday morning. Whatever you're doing this morning, hopefully it's a good one for you. Thanks for tuning in to My Breakfast on My Soul. Earth, Wind and Fire now. That's the way of the world. Morning, everyone.

classy, soulful, that's the way of the world. Earth, Wind and Fire, definitely, definitely their best. Some people would argue that Fantasy is better. No, definitely this one. Best ever recorded by The Elements. Thanks for joining me this morning on My Breakfast on My Soul, Monday, Friday, 7 till 10 a.m. If you fancy an evening out on Friday, we're going to be at Boysdale Canary Wharf. We're there every Friday from 7 p.m. until 2 in the morning in the terrace and bar area. DJs, this coming Friday will be Gordon Mack, Ronnie Harrell and John Jules. 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That's every Friday down at Boysdale and Canary Wharf in the bar and the terrace area. Mysoul.com has all the details you need. Thanks for joining me here on My Breakfast. 11 minutes after 8. Groove Assassin now and their version of Freeze's Southern Freeze.

0: You're doing. Thank you so much for joining me here. Appreciate your company. Just another little reminder, Sunday, 7th of June, we're heading down to West London, the broadcast room, White City, from 4 in the afternoon until 10 p.m. Come and join us. Jigs, Gordon Mack and Craig Williams playing the music for you. 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If you fancy having food, you're going to have to book a table. MySoul.com for all the details you need. All right, the poet now, Bobby Womack. And daylight. Morning, everyone. Happy Wednesday.
1: Well, look like I'm going again.

great classic from the poet Bobby Womack and Daylight. If you like your music like this from back in the day, tomorrow from 5 in the morning until 7 p.m. is a throwback Thursday here on My Soul. Music from the 70s, the 80s and the 90s, bringing back some great memories, so make sure you join us all day.

0: to junction 26. Delays on the M11 southbound just before junction 4 for the North Circular. 15 minutes to get through that. Delays on the M25 Anti at junction 12 for the M3. Travel time there, 20 minutes. The M4 elevated section eastbound, still very busy from 3 Hastings to Brentford. 15 minutes to get through that. And delays on the M25 clockwise just before junction 15 for the M4. Travel time there is 10 to 15 minutes. Drive carefully.
1: This is My Soul. Welcome back to Costa Coffee's Iced Coffee Forecast, here to update you on the week ahead. Today, there'll be unexpected adventures moving in from the east, with high chances of bumping into friends and conversations that go on longer than planned. Later this week, expect a refreshing iced coffee, made for picnics with picky bits and nowhere to be until 6. Because whatever the weather, with a Costa iced coffee made with heart in hand, the summer moments we love last. Costa iced coffee, made for summer. 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

8:25 on a sunny Wednesday morning. Mariah Carey's Emotions. Morning, James. Thanks for getting in touch on email. Thanks for tuning in this morning. Glad you're enjoying the tunes. Have a wonderful, wonderful day. Enjoy the sunshine as well. Morning, Gary. Hi to you as well. Morning, Danny. And hi to Steve. All getting in touch on Facebook this morning and tuning in to The Breakfast Show with me, George K. I'm here until 10 a.m. Monday to Friday, 7 till 10. We call it the golden time of day here. Hope you're enjoying the tunes and the sunshine, and thanks for keeping me company. Stretch is here after me. 10 till 1, 1 till 4, John Jules, and 4 till 7, Ronnie gets you home on My Drive here on My Soul. And you can find out what's happening after 7. Just go to our website, mysoul.com. The schedule is there online. Incognito on the way after the brand new heavies, Dream Come True. Morning, everyone.

dream come true, My Breakfast, My Soul, with me, George Kay, on a sunny Wednesday morning. Whatever you're doing, hopefully you're having a really good day today. Morning to Susie, got in touch on Facebook this morning. George, after hearing you talk about The Pit, I decided to start watching it. It's really good. It reminds me of when I was younger, watching ER back in the 90s. Yeah, it's very similar to ER, and it stars, is it Noah Wyle, who used to be in ER as well. Thank you, Susie, for tuning in this morning. Thank you for getting in touch. Glad you're enjoying The Pit. It really is a good TV show, isn't it? And very graphic sometimes as well. Really graphic. All right, Incognito now. Current single, Running Away. Morning. Maybe.

Incognito, Running Away, Tony Bomrell sounding really, really, really good on this. Thanks for tuning into My Breakfast. Monday, Friday, 7 till 10 a.m. Still to come in this hour. We've got music from Usher, Robin S on the way. That's going to sound good in the sunshine. Robin S, show me love. And we've got Luther's Law on the way. Going to try and squeeze in some Tina Marie as well before the end of this hour. After the news at 9, some Tony Braxton, some Midnight Star, and a lot more. The Pointer Sisters now, Automatic, on a sunny Wednesday morning here on My Breakfast on My Soul.

0: 38 on a sunny Wednesday morning. We'll take a very quick break and play next. Usher and Robin S on the way as well.
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0: throwback to 1993, and it still sounds so good. Robbie Ness and Show Me Love, especially in the sunshine this morning. And before this, Usher, Caught Up, whatever you're doing this morning, thanks for joining me. It's nearly 10 to 9. Hopefully you're enjoying the tunes, enjoying the sunshine. We're going to take a very quick break, and on the way, we've got music from Tina Marie behind the groove. Luther's Law plays next.
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4: 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Later this week, expect a refreshing iced coffee, made for picnics with picky bits and nowhere to be until 6. 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

0: Lady T behind the groove, closing out the second hour of My Breakfast on My Soul on a sunny Wednesday morning. Today's weather, 26 is your high in London, sunny with a gentle breeze. Pollen count is going to be high today. In the northwest of the country, highs of 25 degrees, sunny with a moderate breeze, and the pollen count in the northwest of the country is going to be low. 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
2: Energy bills are set to take a sharp rise in July after Ofgem announced the energy price cap would increase by 13%. Holly Hughes has more.
3: The regulators say the updated price cap reflects volatility in the markets as a result of the Iran war and equates to around £18 a month for the average dual-fuel household. Energy Secretary Ed Miliband says it's deeply unwelcome news, but the rise is because of a war we did not choose, although customers will just see a 5% increase on their electricity bill compared to gas, which will rise by 24%.
2: A number of foods like garlic and avocados could be cheaper under government plans to tackle the cost of living as part of a package of moves to tackle higher costs resulting from the Iran war. Firefighters are responding to a blaze at a supermarket in Golders Green in London. The cause is currently unknown and it's believed to be behind a Jewish supermarket called Kosher Kingdom. And NASA have unveiled plans to get people living and working on the moon within 6 years through a moon base. From Radio News Hub, I'm Frankie Hessein.
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0: Happy Wednesday, everyone. On the way, Tom Brown, Funkin' for Jamaica, Starpoint, It's All Yours, a little throwback to the 80s there, some Midnight Star. And Tony Braxton, He Wasn't Man Enough, kicking off this hour. Thanks for tuning in.
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Star, Midas Touch on My Breakfast. The 920 Music Sweep is on the way very soon as well. Four big songs to play for you, back to back. And I've got a date for your diary. What are you up to on Sunday, the 7th of June? Come and join us at the Broadcaster in West London, in White City. We're going to be there from 4pm until 10pm. Jigs, Gordon, Craig Williams playing the music for you. 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Morning.

0: Looking for Jamaica. It's nearly 19 minutes after 9. Whatever you're doing, hopefully you're having a really good day today. And thank you for keeping me company here until 10 a.m. this morning here on The Breakfast Show. Monday to Friday, 7 till 10. Let's take a very quick break. And on the way, the 9:20 music suite. We've got four big songs to play for you back to back here on The Breakfast Show on a sunny Wednesday morning.
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0: So every day here on The Breakfast Show, the 9:20 Music Sweep, you get to hear four or sometimes even five songs back to back. Brenda Russell in the thick of it. What a beautiful piece of music this is. Wrapping up four in a row. Morning to Harriet, who's on email this morning. She enjoyed hearing Get Loose. It has so made my day. Oh, you're welcome, Harriet. Thanks for tuning in. Thank you for getting in touch. Get Loose, Aleem. And we had LJ Reynolds, former member of Main Ingredient, Key to the World, and The Chimes with Pauline Henry, and Heaven kicked it all off at 20 past nine this morning here on My Breakfast on My Soul. After the break, music from Anita Baker and the Average White Band.
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gorgeous Anita Baker, diva as in divine vocalist. Same old love on my breakfast. It's 9:45 on a sunny Wednesday morning. Whatever you're doing, hopefully you're having a really good day. Thank you for keeping me company until 10. Stretch is here after me between 10 and 1. Stick around and keep him company. 1 till 4, Johnny Jules, and he's got the request hour between 2 and 3. It's your chance on a sunny Wednesday morning to get your sunshine music played here on My Soul. And Ronnie is here between 4 and 7, getting you home on My Drive. So make sure you stick around and tune in to Ronnie between 4 and 7. And you can find out what's happening after 7. Go to mysoul.com. The schedule is there online. Still to come before the end of the show. Musique and Joss Stone to play for you before 10 o'clock this morning. Here's the Average White Band. Work to do. Morning, everyone. Happy Wednesday.

0: Great classic work to do, the Average White Band. If you like your music like this, tomorrow is a throwback Thursday, everyone, from 5 in the morning until 7 p.m. So what happens here at My Soul on a throwback Thursday? You get some great music from the 70s, the 80s and the 90s. And that music bringing back some great memories. So make sure you join us from early breakfast with Keithy through the day until the end of drive time with Ronnie at 7 p.m. Throwbacks on a throwback Thursday. Right, on the way after the break, we've got music from Joss Stone, Super Duper Love, playing next. A little bit of disco from Musique. Keep on jumping here on My Breakfast, My Soul.
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0: Closing out the breakfast show on a sunny Wednesday morning. And before this, another great song, music, bit of disco, Keep On Jumping. Today's weather here in London, 26 is your high, sunny throughout the day, a gentle breeze throughout the day. The pollen count, however, is going to be high today. In the Bristol area, what? Highs of 30, warmer in Bristol than it is in London. How dare they? Sunny with a gentle breeze. However, rain on the way later in the evening in the Bristol area. And the pollen count is going to be very high in that area too. Have a wonderful day. And I'll see you tomorrow for a Throwback Thursday. The news is next.
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2: Energy bills will be back on the rise in July, with Ofgem announcing their price cap will increase by 13%. Holly Hughes has the details.
3: The updated price cap represents an £18 a month increase in bills for the typical dual-fuel household, with households seeing a rise of 24% on their gas bills and 5% on electricity. Energy Secretary Ed Miliband says it's a result of a war we did not choose, but understands it will be unwelcome news for a number of households.
2: Tributes are being paid to a much-loved 13-year-old who died after getting into difficulty in the water in Halifax. Rees Puttock's local rugby club say they have no words for such a tragedy. Firefighters continue to tackle a blaze at a Jewish supermarket in Golders Green. Crews were called to the scene just before 7 a.m. this morning, but it's not yet known what caused the fire. And there could be people living and working on the moon within 6 years. It's after NASA's landmark Artemis 2 mission, paving the way for the next stage of space travel. From Radio News Hub, I'm Frankie Hersine.
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Welcome along and top of the morning to you today on this wonderful Wednesday. Many thanks to George Kate for my breakfast this morning for the last 3 hours of flavour, and Keith Jackson before him too, doing the do for you and yours. We are really starting off with the Sunshine Music this morning. No better way to start than a little bit of Luther Vandross, Till My Baby Comes Home. And this wonderful mellow reggae jam from Maxi Priest. This is the brand new single from our very own Ronnie Harrell. The track's called The Mood. It's putting us in a good mood this morning.

0: It's My Mornings with me, Stretch Taylor. Thanks for joining me. Monday to Friday, 10 a.m. till 1 p.m. We got some amazing throwbacks for you today. Starting off the show today with some real super jams. Luther Vandross, Maxi Priest, our very own Ronnie Harrell, and this, a Philly gem from Double Exposure, My Love Is Free. Amazing instrumentation. And we're going to stay with the Philly vibes when we come back on the other side. With Harold Melvin and the Blue Notes, and of course, Teddy Pendergrass. Keep it here, My Soul.
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0: We really have got the super jams for you this morning. It's Big Bad Barry White.
1: Barry White.
0: I always think we've also we've got our own kind of Barry White here at the station. His name's Calvin Francis. Do you think his voice is a little bit like Barry's?
1: Calvin Francis.
0: Don't forget to check Calvin's excellent show as well here on My Soul. Every week. For the train spotters out there, this one was, of course, used by Mary J. Blige with a fantastic 90s jam, You Bring Me Joy. We've got those perfect summer jams for you today. And here's another one for the sunshine, Mario Biondi.

0: This is what you are, Mario Biondi. Feel good vibes every morning. 10 till 1 with me, Stretchy Boy. Still to come on the show today, we've got some Omar, Charlie Wilson, Dennis Edwards, Brass Construction, Alexander O'Neill, George Benson, Gladys Knight. The list goes on and on. Janet Jackson, Erykah Badu, Stevie Wonder, Angie Stone, Jeffrey Osborne, and Cameo, and much, much more between now and 1 o'clock. Hope you can stay with me.
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Mega jams for you there. One from the old school and one from the new school. First of all, we gave you Mi Old Mate, Omar. There's nothing like this. A legendary classic now, that record. From the UK. And this is Jelen Ngonda, Such a Talent, Doctrine of Love. Sounding really old, but it's new. Don't forget, each and every Friday, Boys Dale of Canary Wharf, we lay it down for My Soul Fridays, 7 till 2 a.m., free before 9 o'clock, as ever. But if you get there after 9, you've got to get the early bird ticket for after 9 p.m. It's just £5. You can get it from our website, mysoul.com, or from boysdaletickets.co.uk. This Friday's a great lineup as well. It's Bossman, Gorda Mac, Ronnie Harrell, and John Jules. So you know it's going to be absolute fire. Just like this track from Charlie Wilson. Hey Lover, here on My Soul. We got the hot jams on another hot day.

0: It's an ultimate summer jam. I think we can safely say it is the summer now, right? Dennis Edwards, Don't Look Any Further, and Don't Look Any Further for the best music here on My Soul, each and every day from all our DJs. On this wonderful Wednesday, thanks for keeping me company, coming towards the end of the first hour. Still to come today, we've got our question of the day, our inspirational quotes of the day, but coming next, it's our track of the day. I wonder what it's going to be today. I'm going to let you know now. It's going to be a classic today. Our track of the day is going to be from Brass Construction. Keep it here. We're going to play that right after this.
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0: It's our track of the day today, and it's an absolute belter. Brass Construction. We're taking it back to the year of 1976. We seem to be doing that a lot lately. All these tracks hitting their anniversary of 50 years old. And this one as well, 1976. 50 years old this year. Amazing. Brass Construction, Moving. It was a standout track from their self-titled debut album. The recording and the sessions took place in 1975. The track later being re-released in the UK here in 1988. Our track of the day, the brilliant Brass Construction.
1: You have got the strength, it's always been. You have got the fire.
0: This is the House Gospel Choir featuring a remix from our very own Brian Power. The track's called You.

That amazing voice from the 80s. Alexander O'Neill. Criticise, such a mega hit. And still sounding really good today as well. I'd like to do a shout out to Gillian Campbell. Says, good morning, Stretch. How nice for you to come back to the sunshine in sunny Costa del Dartford. Deptford, even. Well, I call it Greenwich, actually. It's a little bit... Let's be a little bit posh about that. Sunny Costa del Greenwich. She says it's actually been warmer in the UK than here, would you believe? But we're all sweltering. I know it has, Gillian. Do you know what? I had a great time away in Portugal. Worked very, very hard. I got back late yesterday and I came out of Stansted Airport and I could not believe how hot it was. It was absolutely scorchio. I'm just glad that it wasn't like this. I didn't want to shiver like George Benson. See what I did there. Much love to you, Gillian. Indeed, it was really, really hot yesterday. I know you reside in Turkey, and it was hotter than Turkey as well, and hotter than Portugal.

0: an absolutely perfect artist, George Benson, so many brilliant records, and this is Shiver. If you want to shiver a little bit today, you might want to, in this hot weather, just jump into a swimming pool or a cold bath like I did last night. It was wonderful. Once you get used to it. The weather again today, nice and warm, not as hot as yesterday, but 26 degrees across London. Parts of the UK, though, are going to be hotter than London today, which is quite unusual, getting up to about 30. But London is back to 30 degrees tomorrow. It's going to be boiling tomorrow. And we continue here on My Soul to bring you those sunshine jams all day. More classics after the break. We come back with the wonderful Gladys Knight and the Pips.
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This is the part of the show where we play four tracks back to back with minimal chat. A couple more 80s gems for you there, Gladys Knight and the Pips. And this, the really underrated Lilo Thomas, I'm in Love.

The next one I'm going to play you today is especially for all our listeners, all of the My Soul family. On this beautiful day, whether you're in the office, hopefully you got a bit of time off, driving around town, and hopefully at some point today you can get out in the sunshine. Because everybody loves the sunshine, right? I love this version by Nova Frontera. It's absolutely wonderful. Rocking the jams till 1 o'clock. My Mornings with me, Stretchy Boy.

0: Four wonderful jams back to back there, brightening up your day in the sunshine, my soul. Gladys Knight, Lilo Thomas, Nova Frontera, and this, the wonderful Active Force. Give me your love. If you love your music like this, you must join us this Saturday for an intimate Saturday night out at Karma Sanctum Soho, a beautiful hotel. We put it down on the last Saturday of every month there. We take over the Soul Party Room for a quality night of great music in the heart of London. That's a wonderful hotel, Karma Sanctum. Come and join us this Saturday. I'll be there with my colleague John Jules and Tony Perry. As I said, quality soul, rare grooves and timeless classics. 8 till 1 is the times. Tickets just £15. It's a very limited availability. Lovely little exclusive party this Saturday. 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

The wonderful Mantronics, Take Your Time. Love this track. Back to back with their other hit as well, Got to Have Your Love. Love that period. Shout out to a couple of people today. I love this, the name of this person, Rance and Big Pants. Says, I just want to say thanks for rocking the epic jams on this sunny day stretch working from home. Working from home Wednesday. Certainly is. She says, I'm presenting at the Funky Dory Henley Regatta. Can't wait to get her boogie on there. Shout out to all the funky ladies to get their tickets booked. Shout out to you, Rance and Big Pants. Also known as Nina, apparently. Also out to Penny Ellis, says, hi, Stretch. Nice meeting you at PSW in Portugal. It was great to meet you as well, Penny. You played some great tunes. Thank you very much. A little bit of Kenny Burke will be nice, she says. I will sort that out for you today, Penny. Leave that with me. It's time for your inspirational and positive quotes of the day. We do this every day here on My Mornings with me, Stretch Taylor. Monday to Friday, 10 till 1. Putting down the flavour. Happy Wednesday. Let your smile change the world, but don't let the world change your smile. Isn't that the truth? And next one today, it's Wellness Wednesday. Nourish your body, mind and soul today. I need to do that after 5 days away with John Jules, that's for sure. Love this one as well. A brand new quote for you here today. This is a fantastic one. If you're offered a seat on a rocket ship, don't ask what seat. Exactly. You don't want to be near the window or on the aisle, do you? If you're offered a seat on a rocket ship, don't ask what seat. Brilliant. Every choice gives you chance to pave your own road. Keep moving. Full speed ahead. And our last one today, midweek momentum is real. You've got the focus, you've got the drive. Leads us perfectly to this track today. Coco from SWV. And of course the track's called Sunshine.

0: Oh yeah, it's a perfect sort of record for today. A relaxing, chilled out jam. Janet Jackson, That's the Way Love Goes, from that ultra-talented family. A few more shout-outs today. Shout-out to my man Anand. Says, good morning, stroke afternoon stretch. Yep, we are nearly in the afternoon. We're keeping it bouncing. My morning's into the afternoon. He says, loving the positive quotes and great seeing you in Portugal. It was great to see you too. Says he's back at his day job on Monday morning, dry walling. Great to see you. And then also out to Kevin Scott, who says it's a beautiful day today, stretch, isn't it? And the tunes are superb. Thank you very much, Kevin. Also out to my man Craig Hawthorne, locked in as well. Shout out to you, Craig. Shame about our football teammate, the mighty Hammers, but we will be back. Just a quick note of a couple more My Soul events. We've got the event at the Broadcaster, Sunday, 7th of June. Jigs, Gordon Mack, Craig Williams, the Broadcaster in White City. And also at Circuit in Kingston, Brandon Block, John Jules, David Joyce, and Gordon Mack. All these tickets and all these events, you can get them all from our website, mysoul.com. Keep you here for the afternoon.
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3: 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And I kind of dig you too, you know that. We're friends, and I'm in a situation. 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

Beautiful and very beautiful Erykah Badu from that debut album, Baduism, Next Lifetime. What a great record. It's always your relaxing start to the day with me, Stretch Taylor, here on My Soul. 10 a.m. till 1 p.m. every day, and I'd just like to say good afternoon. Hope you're having a great day so far. Would like to shout out to Claire Daniel from Blues and Soul magazine. And to Raimondo as well, saying they're loving the show In the Sunshine today. Much love to you guys. Love you guys. Also out to my man Keith Lawrence for covering my Ghetto Heaven show last night, which is each and every Tuesday here, 9 till 11, the rarer side of the music. Shout out to you, Keith. Thanks very much, sir. Great show last night. It's time for our question of the day today, and of course it has to be weather related. Turn up the jams today. Simple question today, you just got to email me in studio@my-soul.com, studio@my-soul.com. I just want to know, what is the hottest place you've ever been to? Has it got up to about 35 degrees here yesterday in London? The hottest place you've ever been to, I want to know what that is. Mine are Dubai and in Qatar especially. I had a gig, I was very lucky to have a gig in Qatar a few years ago, and it was so hot that you couldn't actually go out for any more than like 2 or 3 minutes. It was stifling. Definitely the hottest place I've ever been, Qatar. I think it got up to like 49, 50 degrees. You couldn't go outside any more than 2 minutes. I couldn't breathe. So get your answers in to me today, studio@my-soul.com. We're getting on up with Jazzy D.

0: The My Soul family, the My Soul listeners, you are the sunshines of our lives. Stevie Wonder. The clue is in the title today, right? Coming up to 20 past 12 on this Wednesday afternoon. Thanks for keeping me company today. It's a brand new start. It's a brand new day. Yours truly, Stretch Taylor, keeping it bouncing till 1 o'clock. And up at 1 o'clock, as usual, of course, is my man John Jules with My Afternoons.
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I love this one. Jeffrey Osborne. The rarer side of the music, Plain Love. Excellent stuff. Before that, the mega hit from Angie Stone, Wish I Didn't Miss You. We certainly miss Angie. My question of the day was simply, what's the hottest place you've ever been to on Earth? I said mine was definitely Dubai and Qatar, especially Qatar was even hotter than Dubai. Steve Ruffley's got in touch, says, hi Stretch, great show. As always, the hottest place is the marina in El Cantu in Tunisia. I was watching the Africa Cup of Nations there. It was 48 degrees at 10 p.m. and the hummus needed chilling. Also out to Viv Ryan, says, afternoon Stretch, so lovely to see you over the last week in Portugal. We're still broken. How do you think I feel? I got home yesterday. I'm in trouble today. Coffee is the name of the game. They said the hottest place we've been is Vegas. It hit 45 degrees at one point. Much love to you guys, Viv and Eamon, and all the Enfield crew as well, to Earl and to Izzy. And all of you guys, love you so much. And I love this too, the new single from the brilliant new album from Jared Lawson, If We Pretend, here on My Soul.

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What is the hottest place you've ever been? 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

0: So once again, our question of the day today, what is the hottest place you've ever been? Get your last minute answers in now. We're closing up the emails. studio@my-soul.com. I got a message from my mum just now, bless her. What was that song you played, Give Me Your Love? What is it? She said, I love it. I've never heard it before. It's Active Force, Mum.
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0: Look at that, my mum still getting into the music in her late 70s. Much love to all my family. Juliet Roberts, a club classic.

0: Jazz's Stevie C says the hottest place he's ever been was yesterday in his 40-foot trailer. Oh, sounds terrible, Steve. He was unloading that yesterday when the temperatures hit 45 degrees in his truck and in his lorry. Keep hydrated, Steve, and that goes to all of you guys and my soul listeners. It is going to be hot again today and tomorrow, so be careful. Put that sun cream on, guys.
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14: The best soulful music.

The brilliant cameo, She's Strange. Stay away from the strange ones, lads. Our question of the day, the hottest place you've ever been to, James Short. Shout out to you, James. It hit 50 degrees around the pool one time. I was in Port El Kantoui again in Tunisia. Someone else has said that as well. Hope you're a good fella. They are coming in thick and fast today. Tony Harknett says, Pattaya in Thailand, absolutely scorchio. It certainly is. It was very hot when I went to Thailand, but absolutely beautiful. Linda Louise Marie says, loving the daily topic stretch and, of course, the sweet music. Keeping me company, hottest place for me, Valley of the Kings, Luxor in Egypt. Crazy hot outside, and even hotter, visiting the tombs. Oh, sounds awful.

The classy and classic 80s soul keeps coming here on My Soul. My Morning is with me, Stretch Taylor. Monday's Friday, 10 a.m. till 1 p.m. Shout out to Victoria. She said that the hottest place she's ever been was stuck on a small island in Australia. Part of a day trip, had no shade, had to swim from the boat to get there, so had none of her belongings. The best and worst 1 hour of her holiday. Much love to you, Vicky, today. Thanks for getting in touch. Also to Nick Elliott, our last one today. Says, hi, Stretch, fabulous show. As always, the hottest place I've been is Kalkan in Turkey during a heat wave where the temperature was in the mid-40s, beaten only by Egypt at the Valley of the Kings. That's another one who said that as well. Tunisia and also Egypt have come up quite a few times where it reached 50 degrees. I saw a larger-than-life lady's arm blister in front of me when she stepped out of the cafe shade there. Ouch. Get that after sun on. Keep on grooving. Much love to you, Nick Elliott. Sending this one out to Penny today, who's got in touch. She said, can we have a little bit of Rising to the Top from Kenny Burke? Of course we can. This one going out to you today.

0: What a feel-good jam to finish off the show today. Bizarre Inc, I'm Gonna Get You, featuring Angie Brown, a club classic from back in the day. The lineup for the rest of the day here on My Soul. John Jules coming up next, My Afternoons. Followed by Ronnie Harrell's superb My Drive, 4 till 7. June Furlong's in tonight, 7 till 9. Matt White's excellent Catch a Groove show, 9 till 11. For the Reggae Vibes, 11 till 1 tonight, it's Keith Lawrence taking you around to Michael Angle. Into Thursday morning, 1 till 4, Keith Jackson, George Kate, and back to me tomorrow morning. It's been a really packed show today. Thanks for joining me. My man John Jules is up next with another 3 hours of flavour. That's it from me, Stretchy Boy. I'll catch you back here tomorrow sharp at 10 a.m. I just want to wish you a great afternoon in the sunshine, and I'll see you tomorrow. Peace out.
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2: 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From 4 a.m. Dave VJ, 7 a.m. Craig Williams, 10 a.m. Pete Andrew, 1 p.m. Greg Edwards, 3 p.m. Jazzy B, 5 p.m. DJ Bicker, 7 p.m. Mastermind, 9 p.m. Femi Femme, 11 p.m. D Nice, and at 1 a.m. Natty B. Sunday are well tasty. That's Sunday at My Soul. 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

0: My Soul News. Energy bills are set to take a sharp rise after Ofgem announced the energy price cap would increase by 13%. The regulators say it reflects volatility in the market as a result of the Iran war. Although customers will see just a 5% increase on their electricity bill compared to gas, which will rise by 24%. Next, UK firms have admitted they're feeling the effects of the Iran war. 8 in 10 say they're suffering a hit. Trevor French is from Barclays who did the research, but he says it's not as bad as it looks.
1: Become very skillful at navigating various uncertainties and challenges that are thrown at them. What's really encouraging is that businesses are becoming more and more resilient.
0: And visits to NHS web pages have surged in recent days as people sought advice on how to stay safe in the hot weather. Yesterday was the hottest day in May on record for both England and Wales. While many people enjoy the summer weather, older people and babies are particularly vulnerable. That's the latest from Radio News Hub. I'm Tanita Sims.
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4: 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My Afternoons. My Soul.

0: Another wonderful morning with Stretch Taylor, who's back tomorrow straight after George, who of course will be straight after Keithy as well.
1: Staying soulfully smooth.
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1: John Jules, my soul.
0: So, good afternoon, welcome to a wonderful Wednesday. How are you today? Are you well? Are you still hot? Because it's not as hot as it was yesterday. We've got a big swing in the UK. We've got 18 in Inverness, and in the south, it's a high of 25 today, so it's much more comfortable and everything, but it's very sunny and beautiful and everything. So anyway, how are you? It's a wonderful Wednesday. As usual, your music, your choice, and your time between 2 and 3. And because it is a Wednesday, we have our visit to the GP as well. So be doing that. And I know it's for today. I know exactly who it's for. So you can still email me, studio@my-soul.com, because what I'll do is I'll just put it in the pipe if it's really good, and we'll use it in a couple of weeks' time. We kicked off today with that beautiful record, which is Stephanie Mills and Teddy Pendergrass and Two Hearts, and then Gene Kahn alongside Al Johnson, and back for more. And right now it's time for some Shaka. Good afternoon all.

0: You know those ones when you've been away and you get off a plane and all of a sudden you've got the lurgy? Yeah. Anyway, what a great record. The MF Robots, and I've got Joe Smooth on the way. Keep it here.
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It's okay, I'm not feeling too sorry for myself today because it's gorgeous out there and the music does sound better with you. And I've got to say hi and good afternoon to our colleague. I love this guy, Edward Adu. Good afternoon. He sent me a wonderful message and he's enjoying the music. He enjoyed it yesterday, he's enjoying it today, and he's enjoying the sunshine. And I love his mum too. Right, this record's great. It's Brian Jackson alongside Mama's Gun.

0: reminding you your music, your choice, and your time, 2 until 3, the request hour, and it's a Wednesday, which means a visit to the GP as well. I'll tell you, Samantha Cleary, it's all about you today. I thought I'd just put that in there now, but I would like some more from everybody else. Right, I've got a wonderful record. In fact, in my opinion, best record he's ever done, Lionel Richie, on the way. Don't go anywhere.
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Lionel, Love Will Find A Way, and of course Natalie Cole. And don't forget, lots of records like this tomorrow on Throwback Thursday. Got to say hi to Jeff John. I've got something for you in the crew request now. Hopefully make you smile and remind you of those days at Cheeky Pete's, etc. I can't wait. In the meantime, this is brand new and I think it's great. Rude Boy Rupert, Stand Up. Your production on this is fantastic. Martha AB.

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yesterday I made a little bit of a mistake because I played a record and said it was from 1979. It wasn't. It was from 77. And this was one that was in my head. This is 1979. And it is, or it was, on Philadelphia International, The Force. And Rock Your Baby for Jason, who put me straight yesterday. So good afternoon to you, Jason. And we started with Warm Weather and Pieces of a Dream for Danny this afternoon. I'm going to keep the good vibes flowing, as Stretch would say today. Wonderful Wednesday, Jeff, Double J, John. Another memory for you, my brother.

0: for Keith this afternoon. How good is this mix? You didn't know I was going to play you this one. You just asked for some Michael Jackson, or Jackson 5, I should say, and you got this. Never Can Say Goodbye, Late Night Tough Guy out of Australia. Up there are my favourite remixes as well. Alongside, of course, DJ S and Dr. Packer. And our very own Michael Gray, of course. Right, we got some more. Don't go anywhere. In fact, we've got some beauties this afternoon.
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had to play some Mighty Elements this afternoon for Steve, Sean, and all the crew that I'm going to see on Friday night at Soultasia at the Cliffs in Southend. Really looking forward to that. And then after that, of course, Boysdale with the boys. It's our end of month soiree. So we had Fantasy, and this in the background, especially for VC and all of our northern princes and princesses. Tanya Nolan, when you get two of the baddest remixes on the planet and by the UK together on a record, you know it's hot, hot, hot, hot, hot. And that's exactly what that is. Chris Baxter and The Realm on that together. And talking about remixes, I did play something this guy did yesterday. And I'm playing this for Pauline and all the girls who were out last night. They're still in Portugal, but they were on the beach yesterday and they heard this. And DJS actually walked past them and waved or something. So this is for you. Tina on My Soul in the Afternoon.

0: So for Pauline and the girls today, a little bit of Tina Marie and, of course, I Need Your Loving. DJ S on the mix, and yes, he will be doing My Soul Presents very, very soon as well. Really looking forward to that already. Right, you gorgeous lot. Still got some more. So I want you to stay exactly where you are this afternoon.
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That's specially for Trev and the lovely Hayley this afternoon, buddy. Music's Soul Child, and before this for Nick and all the boys and girls getting ready for the Liquid Spirit Adventure down in the Cotswolds in a couple of weeks' time. I'm looking forward to that as well. It's going to be a bit bonkers, that one. And we're going to continue right now. I've always got to do one of these in the sunshine. Bob Marley time on My Soul, My Afternoons with Julesy.

0: So we had some Bob Marley for Dennis this afternoon, and then we had this in the background. Bobby Broom and Let It Go. That's especially for Matt, and also Deborah Driscoll. Good afternoon to you as well. Lovely to see you here and you're listening in the sunshine. And if you like this sort of mood, yeah, mood, definitely this mood. 7 o'clock tonight, we've got the lovely June Furlong with her rotational, wonderful Wednesday stuff as well. My afternoons at My Soul, it's Julesy. That's it for today as far as the request hour. Back tomorrow. All sorts of good stuff for you tomorrow afternoon. I'm going to tell you all about some of the things we've got going on in the next couple of weeks as well. But it's time for the coffee break. And of course, we've also got the visit to the GP as well for Sam Cleary today. So don't go anywhere at all.
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1: Right, home from work. Walk the dog. Kids are back.
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1: Up the stairs for something. Ugh, back down. No idea what I went up for.
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1: 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Sizzle. Done. HelloFresh can't slow life down, but it makes bringing everyone together around the table a whole lot easier. So it's phones down, forks up. HelloFresh. Bring back dinner time. 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
0: 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Weekday afternoons from 1. From 1. My Afternoons. My Soul. My Soul. My Soul. My Soul. My Soul.

0: a wonderful Wednesday here at My Soul Radio on DAB Plus in London and Brighton, of course, across the UK and around the world with the app and everything. That was a slightly shorter one, and you know why, because it's Wednesday, because it is time for this.
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0: asked me a couple of weeks ago for this, and I've ummed and ahed. And I was like, oh, it's a little bit, in my opinion. I shouldn't be like that, but I don't think they were signed for their vocal ability, but apparently they're lovely people. Bananarama and Cruel Summer. So here you go, Sam. The visit to the GP today. And that is a guilty pleasure. We only do it on a Wednesday, okay? And we'll have another one next week. If you'd like to be a part of that, all you got to do is drop me a line, studio@mi-soul.com. Let me know, and we'll put it in a pipe, or if it's great, we'll just do it next week. That sort of thing. Right then. Got some more on the way. Don't go anywhere.
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Every time I hear this, it reminds me that summer has actually landed. And don't forget, where in the world is my soul? You send me photographs of you in your My Soul t-shirts, and we're going to get everyone to guess. And if they don't, you get a prize from me. We've started that now. We'll do that going forward. In the meantime, this is brand new Sonic Soul Orchestra on My Soul.

0: I've got to say good afternoon, actually, to Sharon and Pat, who are my models. They're in those Jamaica T-shirts, and yes, they were in Jamaica. I don't know if they're back yet, actually. Case of the X, and we got some more. Don't go anywhere.
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Just getting you ready for the big, long, warm drive home today. Not the hot drive home, but we've had Stomp. And this guy, we need to get him back in the UK, I think. The wonderful Glenn Jones and Everlasting Love. Maybe he can come and do Brighton next year. And don't forget, those dates are going to be up very, very soon. So keep him peeled for that. In the meantime, let's have some Incognito.

0: Devasol to see us home today. Stand by for Ronnie, going to drive us home. Then at 7 o'clock tonight, we've got June Furlong. Then we're catching a groove, and then we've got Keith Lawrence and Michael Engel. I've got to say good luck to Crystal Palace Football Club because, yep, let's bring that European trophy back to the UK again. Why not? Right, I'll see you tomorrow for Throwback Thursday. You know the drill. See you tomorrow. Keep in my soul.
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1: Resident doctors will strike again next month as part of their long-running row with the government over pay. The doctors' union, the BMA, announced the strike dates this afternoon, saying there could yet be more to come in July. They're claiming the new health secretary, James Murray, has not improved the government's offer. Fresh warnings are being issued over the dangers of open water after several teenagers died after getting into trouble over recent days. It comes as a body's been found in the search for a teenage boy who went missing after he was last seen swimming at a boating lake on the Hampshire-Surrey border. Drivers are being warned about melting roads and tyre blowouts during the heatwave. The president of the AA, Edmund King, has issued the alert after temperatures yesterday reached a high of 35.1 Celsius in Kew Gardens in West London. There's also a problem with a number of roads melting in the heat in East Anglia. And a grandmother has scooped £1 million on the National Lottery alongside her two children after playing the numbers chosen by her late husband Derek years ago. That's the latest from Radio News Hub. I'm John Collins.
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5: Kaboom! It's exactly 4 o'clock. That means it is My Drive on My Soul Radio with your boy Ronnie Harrell, taking you through till seven. How are you today? Well, it's not as hot as it has been, but it's still 25 degrees, so I'm not arguing with that. Beautiful. I hope you're all good, and I hope you are ready for a lovely show that I've got in store for you. John will be back tomorrow between 1 and 4 on a Throwback Thursday, so make sure you check him out for that. I'm kicking off today with a classic from Al Green. Let's go.
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4: My Soul.

having a little sing-along here, aren't we? Al Green, Let's Stay Together. Do you know what? This record literally automatically transports me back. It transports me back to literally being a very young kid. Remembering my brother getting ready to go out down the road, and he'd be playing all these records, getting himself ready. You know how you do. You know when you put tunes on, you get, he would be doing that, and now Best of Al Green album would be on, and I'd be like, I want to be going out as well, but I'd only be like four. He's six. Actually, my soul family, that's a nice question to ask you. What sort of record, what record would you hear that automatically transports you back to that kind of childhood memory? Where you had music going on in the house, maybe your parents or your siblings were getting ready to go out or whatever. And you're like, I remember that moment.

0: vocals. That is The Mood. Yeah, it's looking forward to Hypha doing a few little PAs with me throughout the summertime. Watch out, watch your space, watch your socials. Asking you the question earlier on, I started off the show with Let's Stay Together, Al Green, and I was just like, you know what, that took me literally back to a certain time in my life. It was a wonderful time. It was such a great, in fact, we was having a little chat about it in the office earlier when, hold on.
1: Bonnie Harrell. My drive.
2: My soul.
0: What me, bro, we was talking about those days where we used to sort of be playing music, playing with all our mates, playing football and playing like cricket.
3: You could never find us.
0: You called it tag, I used to call it ad.
3: Yeah.
0: Right? And like, we was just out and about, literally. We was just having a great time. And that's what that record took me right back to that. What was the other game? Runouts.
3: Yeah,
0: 40-40. So you called
4: Ginger.
0: Knockdown Ginger, that was a terrible. That was terrible. So Knockdown Ginger, I mean, I think we all played it. Sorry, Neighbours. Sorry, Neighbours. Knockdown Ginger, yeah, we used to sort of run round the doors, knock, and then run.
3: Better not mention the petrol bombs.
0: No.
4: joking.
0: I never done that. I was a good child.
3: Joking.
0: But anyway, yeah, so... Brian always had to take it there, didn't he? I'm trying to do... Anyway, so My Soul Family. If there's a tune that takes you right back, transports you back to a period of your life that was so, so good. Not saying it's not now. I mean, obviously, you know, Loving life is beautiful outside. It's a wonderful Wednesday. My Drive, My Soul, listening to your boy. But, you know, if there's a specific record that transports you back to a great time in your childhood, I would love to hear it. I know, like we were saying earlier on, like, you know, Brian was saying in his household, it was more sort of Top of the Pops. I think, I mean, I was Top of the Pops as well, but I was listening, my brother was listening to soul music, my dad was listening to soul music, my sister was listening to soul music. So I kind of guess, and reggae, of course. So it was like, you know,
3: as I got a little bit older on, then the more soul music came on the Top of the Pops. So
0: yeah,
3: then you started
0: exactly.
3: Getting Luther Vandross, George Benson.
0: There you go.
3: And that's when you got educated.
0: Right. So what I want to know, My Soul Family, is the tune that takes you right back. Big shout out to Josh and Louise out there in Monda in Spain. We're looking forward to catching up with you guys very, very soon. I know Josh got in touch with a tune earlier on. I'll have to read that out. What was it? I can't remember what it was now, but I think it was Wind Parade, Donald Byrd. But we can play that later. But if there's a tune, My Soul Family, that takes you right back, I would love to hear from you today. Get in touch. It's studio@mi-soul.com. studio@mi-soul.com. Put your name, your contact, where you are from as well, so we can shout you out and shout wherever you're from as well. And we'd love to hear from you today. Like I said, studio@mi-soul.com. Let us know what the tune is that takes you right back. It could be this one. Doobie Brothers, Minute by Minute. Love this tune. Welcome to you. If you just joined us, it's a beautiful thing to have you on board.

0: Doobie Brothers and Minute by Minute. That's another one of those shoes. Even a lion's just said it with me. So Brian's here with me today. Even a lion, he's just said, do you know what? All those songs back in the day, for some reason, we knew all the words. And it wasn't like, I don't know, maybe we did listen to it over and over again, but they were just great songs. And that's another one, Minute by Minute, the Doobie Brothers. Big shout out to Susan Platten, who has just simply said in the subject of the email, love ballad, George Benson. I'm with you on that one, Susan.
1: My drive.
0: Yeah, it's another record that takes me right back to me old man, me old dad playing George Benson albums in the front room. We wasn't allowed in the front room unless my dad was there. If he wasn't there, that was it. The door was locked and the key placed on the top of the architrave. But anyway, so that's a track that takes me back to there. So I'm going to try and get that on for you, Susan. Keep them coming in, my soul family. What tune transports you right back to your childhood or even just a significant part of your life from yesteryear that was a great time? Let me know what that track is. Also, put down where you're from as well so we can give you and your manna a little shout out and maybe a signal like this. Okay, in terms of your traffic and travel, it's not too bad. I suppose everyone's away, isn't it? It's half term. So there is still a little bit to let you know about. Nothing too drastic. Delays on the A1M northbound around Junction 6. That's Welling Garden City. It's about 10 minutes going through there. Got the usual traffic on the A2 Shooters Hill Road into town. That's from Blackheath Common to Deptford Bridge. Slow traffic on the upper Teddington Road, Hampton Wick. Southbound, that's by Kingston Bridge there. I think that's just sheer weight of traffic. And you've got the usual congestion on the M4 onto the elevated section eastbound. That's from Junction 3, the A312 Hayes, to Junction 2, the A4 Brentford. Nothing in the red, so it's not too bad out there. And hopefully it will stay that way. 19 minutes past.
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That's what I'm talking about, taking you right back to when you maybe first heard that record, or it was a staple song in your household, and it takes you right back to that moment. That is a beautiful thing. Big shout out to Susan for that. Also, Roisin. Roisin has said basically the tune that I remember going to back in the day. I was making all the CDs for all the crew when I was going to the youth clubs and all that. Lots of records. People like B2K, just loads of great artists in the R&B fraternity then. But this was a big one. And it's courtesy of Pharrell Williams. Pharrell, it's his debut single, and it features Jay-Z. It was written apparently for Prince at first. I didn't know that, but it was written for Prince, written and co-produced by Chad Hugo as well, as the Neptunes. And basically, when Pharrell put it out, he said, listen, I'm putting this out. This is a one-off, and I'm a producer, not an artist, not a rapper. However, he did put out his own studio album later on, 3 years later, I think, in 2006, and then became the artist. But anyway, Pharrell, Jay-Z, fronting. Taking Roisin right back to a place of good times.

me back. That takes me back to where I was working on another radio station, and literally, this is the kind of music I was employed to play. And it was good to me. It was good days. Right, Pharrell Williams there, fronting with Jay-Z. I'm going to play some Roy Ayers. I love this record. And I'm going to get through as many of these emails as I can, and I'm loving them. Keep them coming in. Let me know the tune that transports you back to a very, very special time. In your childhood or in your teens, maybe. Very specific. And if it's a good one, I'll get it on.

Wonderful Roy Ayres and Don't Stop the Feeling. Big shout out to Josh. Josh, who says, hi, I'm in the office till 5 p.m. with my team. Would be great to get a shout out. That's James, Josh, Ollie and Ella from Newton Huxley. And a great song would be Don West, Send It Back. Don West is an incredible up-and-coming soul artist. Highly recommend it. Okay, I'll look into that one. But hopefully you guys over there in Newton Huxley, hope you enjoyed your shout, and this is going out to you. I want to send a massive shout out to Jackie Fisher from sunny Birmingham. Ah, that's a beautiful thing. Big shout out to all my Midlands crew getting in touch and getting involved today. And to you, Jackie, this is the one for you, right? Beat the Street, Sharon Redd, another big tune.

0: absolute monster record, 1982, for me. That's like a golden era of this kind of groove. Taken from an album called Red Hot. It was her second album, Sharon Red, Beat the Street Prelude Records. A classic album on a classic label. And big shout out to Jackie, representing in sunny Birmingham, saying the tune for me, Beat the Street, Sharon Red. So I hope you enjoyed that one today. What a wonderful Wednesday. Keep them coming in. The tune that transports you back to a special time in your life, in your teens or going out. Maybe playing music at home. Your mum, your dad, your family. I'm the youngest of four. So, like, between my brother and my sister and mum. My dad, my mum really didn't play records that much, but my dad was always playing music because he played instruments, he played guitar and trumpet and all that kind of stuff. And basically, there was always music going on. So there's so many records that take me right back, but I want to know what takes you right back to early doors. It's studio at my-soul.com, studio at mi-soul.com. If you've got a little story to tell, we'll try and get that story told for you, as well as a little signal for you as well today. 18 to 5 on Drive. Let's have a look at what's happening with the traffic and travel.
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0: Right, let's have a look at what's happening out there now. The M3 northbound exit slip road, partially blocked. Busy, but moving due to a broken down vehicle at Junction 3. That's the A322, Lightwater Bag Shop in the Surrey area. Boreham Wood now, queuing traffic on the A1 southbound at the Barnet Lane by Stirling Corners. 10 minutes going through there at the moment. We've got delays on the A1M northbound. That's around Junction 6, Welling Garden City. Travel time, quarter of an hour going through there. Finally, just for the moment, heavy traffic onto the elevated section of the M4, the eastbound route from Junction 3, Hayes to Junction 2, the A4, Brentford. And it's about 5-10 minutes going through there at the moment. Nothing really in the red, so it's not too bad. Hopefully it will stay that way. 17 to 5 on Drive.
1: 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This is my soul.
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12: The best soulful music.

Beat Is Mine. I got an email here from Carolyn Taylor. Is it Carolyn or Caroline? I never get this right, so I don't want to upset you. So I'm going to say both. Carolyn Taylor. Says, hi, Ronnie. I've already emailed you about tunes that take me back, but there's many I felt I had to email again. Vicky D, This Beat Is Mine. Loved this tune. Was always played by the late, great Froggy at Ilford Town Hall, where my friends and I used to go on a Monday night. Yes, indeed. There's a possibility, Caroline, that I would have been there as well, because I was a massive fan of Froggy, and I was very, very blessed to have been able to DJ alongside him. And I roaded for Froggy a few times back in the day as well, so that was fantastic. But yeah, so big shout out to you, Caroline, in Loughton, good old Essex. I know it well. Let's squeeze a bit of Tammy and Marvin in.

0: I love that. Big shout out to you, Shaylee Paley. Thank you for your lovely email, studio@my-soul.com. You can do the same, my soul family. Shaylee saying, hi, Ronnie. What a cracking start to the show this afternoon. You've got me reminiscing about the good old days of getting ready for a night out, a cheeky drink or three, and the soundtrack blasted in the background. It wasn't a proper night out without a bit of Earth, Wind & Fire and Soul to Soul, setting the mood before we hit the town. And Shaylee says, I also hear you'll be at Boysdale on Friday. Well, the Birmingham ladies are making the journey down, so we'll definitely be popping over to say hello. Keep the tunes coming and have a fantastic show. Thank you, Shaylee Paley. I most definitely will, and I look forward to seeing you on Friday at Boysdale of Canary Wharf. Make sure you get there before 9 o'clock, because then it's free. And also, if you get the opportunity, go up to the bar and just say, I love my soul, and you get yourself a cheaper drink, whether it's a beer, a wine, or maybe a cocktail. I do believe cocktails as well, you get a cheaper one. But anyway, do that, and I look forward to seeing all you guys on Friday at Boysdale of Canary Wharf. I'll be spinning alongside John Jules and the ledge that is Gordon Mack MBE. Hopefully see you there for that. Right, 5:07, let's take a mini break.
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0: Hi there, this is Stretch Taylor. Don't forget you can catch me every Tuesday here on My Soul from 9 to 11pm with my Ghetto Heaven show. 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We play soul, rare groove, R&B, soulful house, hip-hop, club classics and also brand new music. 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So catch me, Stretch Taylor, every Tuesday from 9pm for the Ghetto Heaven show here on My Soul, bringing real music back to the table.
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take you back with some of those tunes that may transport you to a wonderful time in life. Are we having a great time now? I don't know. 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But if you can play a record that would take you back.

0: to a time that was really good. Just going out, playing behind your house in the garden or whatever. There's music blaring out from your household. Like mine. Let me know. Studio at my-soul.com. Big shout out to Keith. Keith says, yes, Ronus. Tuned in as always. Great show. Could you please play Serge Ponsar, Out in the Night? Takes me back to Teen Scene, Flicks, Dartford, Colin Hudd, Froggy, The Simpler Times. Keith, I absolutely hear you, which is why I thought, you know what? Let me play this one. It's really funny, this. I think I've told this story before, but when I bought this record, I think it was about 1982, I played the B-side. I never played the vocal mix. I don't know why. I just like the music. Anyway. That's then and this is now, and it is now time for the news just after 5 o'clock. It's My Soul.
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2: There'll be another walkout by resident doctors next month. They still can't reach an agreement with the government over their pay. This one will be 4 days from June the 15th to the 19th. Tributes have been paid to a young mum who was fatally shot outside a bar in Sheffield. South Yorkshire police say 30-year-old Shanice Brooks was an innocent bystander when she was shot on West Street in the early hours of Bank Holiday Monday. Sir Keir Starmer's hailed a generational uplift in the UK's defence and security ties to Poland after he signed a new treaty with Polish PM Donald Tusk. The leaders met to formalise the treaty, which is intended to protect British borders, tackle organised crime, and bolster our collective defences. A new hearing test, which looks at how the brain deals with different sounds, could help with diagnosing dementia. And the singer-songwriter Ed Sheeran has beaten pop superstar Taylor Swift to be named the UK's most played artist of 2025. That's according to PPL. That's the latest from Radio News Hub. I'm John Collins.
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of You. Another monster classic on a wonderful Wednesday. How are you today? I hope you're all good. If you just joined us, welcome to you. What we're doing is we're asking you about a tune. I started off the show, the very top of the show, with Al Green, Let's Stay Together. And I was like, you know what? This just takes me back to a time where everything was just lovely. Do you know what I mean? I had no bills to pay. No mortgage, no mortgage, no anything. Do you know what I mean? And it was just brilliant. And yeah, back in time where the old man, he had the front room, he was playing his instruments, all the radiogram was in there. Do you know what I mean? Like the stereo was in there, all his records, the instruments that he played. If everything was in the front room, when he wasn't in there, we weren't allowed in there as kids. The key was on the top of the door and that was it. You weren't allowed in that room unless the old man was about. Anyway, long story short, it transported me back to that time. So I'm asking you about the record that transports you back to a special time. It could be in your teens, could be before that. Just growing up in your household, whenever it was. And a tune that really sort of brings you back to that moment, that memory. I would love to hear about that today. It's studio at my-soul.com, studio at mi-soul.com. We'll try and get it on for you as well. Quite a few good ones here as well. Big shout out to Keith, who emailed earlier on, says, can you shout out my granddaughter, Cheyenne, back from Cardiff University. So big shout out to you, Cheyenne. Or Cheyenne, sorry, Cheyenne. Let me get that right. Cheyenne. Big shout out to you from your granddad, Keith.

0: A wonderful summer rendition of a brilliant record, a brilliant Stevie record, of course. That version there, Jose Feliciano and Golden Lady. Beautiful. Yeah. 20 minutes after 5 on Drive, how are you doing today? You know, we're asking you that question about what tune takes you right back to a golden moment in your lifetime.
1: My drive. My soul.
0: I've got one here, actually. It says, "Hi, Ronnie. Great show as ever." This is from Nikki from Mini Models Agency in Upminster. Says, "I remember being ages 10. And our next door neighbour having an 18th party for their son. My two older sisters, aged 16 and 18, went, but my mum and dad said I was too young and not properly invited, so I couldn't go. Sorry to laugh, Nicola. Says I watched the garden party from my back bedroom, crying my eyes out, wearing piped jeans and a pink Benetton t-shirt, and I could see all the other neighbours' children younger than me at the party. No, that's a liberty. Says I cried so much. The song they kept playing was Mama Used to Say by Junior. So this must have been 1982. And Nikki also wants to give a shout out to her friend Carol. So it's Caroline, there you go, Caroline in Loughton, who messaged earlier on. Okay, so you two are muckers. That's a beautiful thing. Nikki, I'm so sorry. So I don't know. I don't even know whether I should play that record because I don't want to bring back a bad memory. That sounds like a bad memory. Although it was a great record that they were playing. I'm going to play it.

0: Barnet Lane, Stirling Corner. Travel time going through there is about 10 minutes. There's also delays on the A1M northbound around Junction 6, Welly Garden City. 15 minutes going through that. And the M4 on the elevated section eastbound, that's busy, but it's moving from Junction 3, Hayes, to Junction 2, the A4, Brentford. 10 minutes going through there. Now, I'm going to play Mama Used to Say by Junior Giscombe for Nikki. Hopefully not bringing back too bad a memory next.
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3: 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It's the Simply Salacious Dance Party. Simply Salacious Dance Party with Peter Borg. 2 hours of pure house music, giving you that weekend feeling. That weekend feeling on a Tuesday night. Get ready to push the sofa to the wall, making way for your bad boy moves. Tuesday nights from 7. Peter Borg. Peter Borg. The Simply Salacious Dance Party. My Soul. My Soul. My Soul. The best soulful music.

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2: Wonderful Wednesday with Ronnie Harrell on My

There you go, Junior. And Mama used to say, a massive record stateside as well, this, you know. In fact, I'm sure he was nominated for a Grammy for this. Big shout out to Nikki from Mini Models. They just didn't want you there, Nikki. They did. I hope you gave them stick for not letting you go to that party, especially as the neighbours' kids, who are probably your age or younger, were allowed to go to that party. So I'm playing this one to you. Hope you're enjoying this. What a wonderful Wednesday. Let me keep it moving with this one. I want to send lots of love. Going out to Emma, a.k.a. Mrs. Jimster and Mr. Jimster. Looking forward to seeing you guys at my all-night-long session this coming Saturday. My residency at A Canteen, Chelmsford in Essex, is going to pop always. I love that place. I'll be doing 5-6 hours straight up. Music just like this. Getting into some disco, some boogie, some soulful house classics. Come join me down there on Saturday night. It'd be a beautiful thing to see you. Here's Dayton, Sound of Music.

This just reminds me of that. Is it Pulp Fiction? I think Pulp Fiction, where Uma Thurman was having a moment. Anyway, that is Son of a Preacher Man, Dusty Springfield before that one, Dayton, Sound of Music. I'll be playing records like that over the weekend. Friday, I'm going to be at Boys Love Canary Wharf. Looking forward to that. And I mentioned it earlier, I'm going to be at A Canteen on Saturday. But lots happening over the weekend. Don't forget, you've got the My Soul intimate Saturday night session at Karma Sanctum. I think they call it the Inner Sanctum, taking over the exclusive soul party room for a refined night of quality music in the heart of London. That's Saturday the 30th of May. Venue Karma Sanctum, Soho, London, and DJs Tony Perry, Stretch Taylor and John Jewell's going to be down there as well from 8 p.m. through to 1 a.m. if you fancy that one, in the West End of London. That's the one. MySalt.com is where you can go to, and it's a lovely hotel as well, so they've got rooms there if you want to stay there and you can't be bothered to drive home. Then that's the way forward. Go to MySalt.com and click on the banner there. Now, big shout out to Ashley in Walthamstow. Says, Ronnie, great show as always. Al Jarreau, Easy, was an absolute tune to cheer anybody up when you were down back in the day, especially if the sun was out like now. Ashley in Walthamstow, completely agree with you. Get those tunes in that bring back a memory for you. Take you back to a place. Maybe you were chilling in the sun. That real... Was it the summer of 74 that was, like, scorching? Just like this? Let me know. Studio@my-soul.com is Al Jarreau.

0: great record there, Al Jarreau and Easy. Big shout out to Ashley. He says this always, cheered everybody up back in the day. Especially on the day like now. Ashley and Waltham, so big shout out to the E17 crew. Big shout also going out to Maria. I see your email, Maria Costello. I shall read it and play a tune for you very, very soon. Keep them coming in, a record that takes you right back to a time that was just a beautiful thing. Studio at mr-soul.com, especially the sun is shining. Feels good today to be doing this. 20 minutes away from 6, let's have a quick look at what's happening with your traffic and travel.
1: My drive. My soul.
0: Right, okay, so let me just update this real quick. Queuing traffic on the A1 southbound at Barnet Lane, Stirling Corner. It's about 10 minutes going through there. There's also stop-start traffic on the A1M northbound around Junction 6, Welling Garden City. The travel time going through that has gone up to about 20 minutes now. And also the M4 onto the elevated section eastbound. That's busy, but it is moving from Junction 3, the A317 Hayes, to Junction 2, the A4 Brentford. It's about 10 minutes going through there. The Mildmay London Overground line, there's severe delays on there. That's due to cancellations. Severe delays also on the Suffragette London Overground line. That's due to problems with the signals at Leighton Midland Road. Nothing else on the tubes, nothing else on the trains either. One thing here that's in the red though, in Hertfordshire, we've got the M25 clockwise is partially blocked. Queues there due to a broken down vehicle from Junction 23, that's the A1M South Mimms, to Junction 24, Stag Hill, Potter's Bar. And there's congestion to Junction 22, St Albans and London Coney. That turn off there. Okay, so 19 minutes to 6. Don't forget, 7 o'clock tonight, the rotation shows continue with June Furlong, her Timeless Rhythms at 7 o'clock. Make sure you join June for that. Then Matt White's on between 9 and 11 this evening with Catch a Groove. And the Revival Reggae Rock Show with Keith Lawrence between 11 and 1. That's how it looks for your Wednesday evening.
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2: No.

I haven't heard this for years. I know you still love it. So I'm playing it for you today, My Driver, My Soul. That is it? I-Z-I-T, is it a track called Stories, the Jack and Ori mix of that one? I used to watch Jack and Ori, Yeah, it's mad. Yeah, look. Great record. Oh dear, big shout out to you, Paula Bradley. Another track by them, One by One. You know what, I'll try and find that for you, and maybe I'll try and get that on for you tomorrow, actually, on a Throwback Thursday. Big shout out to you, Rhea. Rhea has said, hi, Ronnie. But why? Said, loving today's theme of Memory Lane tunes. So many to choose from. But one that takes me back with a chuckle is Aretha Franklin's Respect. Says, whenever my mum played it, it was because my dad had messed up and all the kids knew it. I was fortunate enough to see Aretha live at Radio City in 2012, the year Whitney passed away. So I'm a big fan. Any song from her is always good. Great show as always. Rhea, thank you so much for that. And this is going out to you. And yeah, I suppose it was a big tune that was played if the other half messed up. R-E-S-P-E-C-T.

0: Ah, oh, the queen of soul, undisputed. No doubt. Big shout out to you, Rhea. Hope you enjoyed that one. Aretha there with Respect. A big shout out to Bonnie DJ as well, who says, yes, my brother, you mentioned Froggy earlier on. I remember him doing a Froggy Master mix. I used to love those mixes at the Ilford Town Hall with the Peach Boys. Don't make me wait. Oh, yes. Do you know what? I will try and get that on for you a little bit later. Maybe when I drop the mix at 6, we'll get it in there for you. Make sure you stick around. Thank you to everyone that's getting in touch today. I'm loving this. You guys are taking me back to places that I completely forgotten about. So it's a beautiful thing. Keep them coming in. Studio at mi-soul.com with those tunes that transport you back to a very special place. Right. 6:08. Let's take a mini break. Come back on the other side with some more great tunes.
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1: That just dropped nice, didn't it? Big shout going out to Joan, who says, hi, Ronnie, loving the show tonight. My song brings me back to 1976 in Chelsea. And there was a pub in Flood Street called the Cooper's Arms. Which we used to go to every Friday night. They had a resident DJ and a seafood man with a basket that used to sell seafood. Says we had our engagement party there, and our song throughout the time was Stevie Wonder, Inge Kulela, Es Una Historia. I am singing from Songs in a Key of Life. I love that record. And says that it was the best album then and still is. I lent this album vinyl to a friend, couldn't remember who, so never got it back and had to buy it again. I hear that. I had stories like that with certain records, but I never lent that one out. But big shout going out to you, Joan, and I will get that on for you a little bit later after the mix today. It's exactly 6 o'clock. It is now time for the news. We'll be in the mix after that.
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3: Resident doctors will strike again next month as part of their long-running row with the government over pay. They'll down tools from 7am on June the 15th through to 7am on June the 19th. A 12-year-old boy who died after getting into trouble in the River Ribble in Lancashire on Tuesday has now been named. The death of Junior Slater, who was from Clayton Le Woods, is not being treated as suspicious. Tributes have also been paid to a young mum who was fatally shot outside a bar in Sheffield. South Yorkshire police say 30-year-old Shanice Brooks was an innocent bystander when she was shot on West Street in the early hours of Bank Holiday Monday. She was treated at the scene but later died in hospital from her injuries. Sir Keir Starmer has signed a new treaty with his Polish counterpart Donald Tusk and then hailed what he called a generational uplift in the UK's defence and security ties to Poland. The two PMs held talks at RAF Northolt in West London. And a new hearing test could soon help diagnose dementia better. It looks at how the brain separates different noises. That's the latest from Radio News Hub. I'm John Collins.
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0: So funky. So yeah, let me start again. So Peach Boys, Don't Make Me Wait. We play Steve Harvey, Something Special, 1983 on Pressure Records. Steve Harvey went on to produce so many amazing eyes. But yeah, that was an early outing for Steve Harvey. And we played you Tony Lee, Radar Records, Reach Up. Then we played you D-Train, You're the One for Me. Body Music, The Strikers, another Prelude classic that we got going on right here. And that was it, your mix of six today, getting you inside the 6 o'clock supper club. Hope you enjoyed that. I enjoyed that. And hopefully taking you back in time where something was very special to you. Keep those coming in. They've been wonderful. We opened up the show today at 4 o'clock with Al Green and Let's Stay Together. And it kind of just went down a rabbit hole, basically asking you about tunes that meant something to you, transporting you back, basically. And there's been some wonderful suggestions, wonderful messages and tunes coming in. And keep them coming. So now what we're going to do, I'm going to take a break, you know. I'm going to come back with some more great music and some more of your messages. Keep it here.
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0: Across the UK, My Drive with Ronnie Harrell. The daytime sound, of my soul.
1: Hi, this is Stevie Wonder, and I'm linking up with my man Ronnie Harrell, and he's hotter than July, August, and September. Yeah.
0: Wonderful Wednesday with Ronnie Harrell.

out memories for 1976 in Chelsea. The pub was in Flood Street. It was called the Cooper's Arms. A beautiful time there. But Joan, in Hampshire. That's a beautiful thing. Got another one from Hampshire here, actually, but I'll do that in a minute. That's from Patrick. Going to play you this. Because I want you to have a little sing-along. Do you know what I mean? The sun's shining. Let's have a party classic from the Fatback Band out. I Found Loving. 26 minutes past six. My drive, my soul. You know what time it is.

half six on a wonderful Wednesday. And I'm loving this. In fact, we've had some proper nostalgia today. And in terms of that, we're going to do it all over again tomorrow for a Throwback Thursday. Don't forget to join me, because I'll be asking you to guess the theme as well, to be with a chance to win in that My Soul Radio tea coffee mug that money can't buy. That's tomorrow. And then Friday, I'm going to be joined on the show, on this show, My Drive, on Friday by the wonderful Michael Gray. He's got a new album out there called You and Me, and it's coming out Friday, and he's going to join me to have a little chat about it. Maybe he'll jump in the mix as well, which would be lovely. Now, studio at my-soul.com for all these wonderful messages coming in. Another one here from Patrick, who says, loving the show as always, Ronnie. You've prompted me to reach out to you regarding Clear's outstanding dance track Break. The place was packed tighter than sardines. I know that feeling well. Sardines and condensation dripping from the ceiling. I was 20 and had never experienced anything like it. I'd love it if you could play that today. I'm stuck in non-moving traffic on the M3 near Fleet Services, but I'm not stressing because you are on the radio. Now, that is lovely, Patrick. How about this then? How about this for you? I have to tell you as well, that traffic that's over there, I think it's probably an accident on the M3 northbound from Junction 5 Hook to Junction 4A. I'll tell you more.

0: The legendary boogie funk group Clear with three E's. Clear, done so many classics. Tonight's Tonight, Keep Your Body Working, Intimate Connection. In fact, this was taken from the album Intimate Connection from 1984, I think. Big album, big tune, Break. For Patrick, who sat in traffic on the M3, I do believe, in Hampshire. Sorry to hear that, mate, but hopefully this will help you out. And so will this.
1: One ticket, please.
0: Some Big Mambo.

0: Pico. Big Bamboo. Oh dear, I'll kind of resign to use it out all the time now. Barry White, Let the Music Play. It's My Drive on My Soul Radio. Yours truly, Ronnie H. Big shout out to you, Sean, who says, hi Ronnie, thank you so much for playing my favourite Stevie song, Made My Day, Mate. Listen, that's a beautiful thing, Sean. I'm glad you like that as well, because it's one of my faves from one of my favourite albums of all time. Right, need to let you know what's happening with the traffic and travel now.
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0: Yeah, so it's kind of got worse as the show's gone on. I thought we would have eased up, but we've got slow traffic here due to an earlier accident on the M3 northbound. It's from Junction 5, the A287 Hook, to Junction 4A Farnborough. All vehicles are on the hard shoulder at the moment. Traffic is slow to clear. So if you're in that, like Patrick, make sure you've got plenty of time to get through it if you're approaching it. If you're in it, I'm trying my best to make it as easy as possible for you. The M25 clockwise, the exit slip road partially blocked there, queuing traffic due to an accident at Junction 19 as well. That's in Hertfordshire. Watling Street, Dartford, both directions closed there due to a police incident between Pilgrim's Way and Lingfield Avenue. There's diversion on some bus routes there affected. And we've got no service on the Bakerloo line. That's between Harrow and Wellstone and Stonebridge Park. Severe delays on the rest of that line. That's due to a 40 train at Harrow and Wellstone. And we've got severe delays on the Mildmay London Overground line. That's due to cancellations there. All right, that's your traffic and travel. It's 21 minutes to 7. Don't forget June Furlong in the house with Timeless Rhythms at 7.
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1: 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Anyway, I'm going back in the water now. Bye!
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Monster classic, High Tension, High Tension. Especially going out to Robin Lisowski, who's been asking me for this one for quite a while now, and I did miss it the first couple of times, Robin, but there you go. Hope you're enjoying this one. So it's bringing back a memory, going back to Bunter's nightclub in Guildford. Guildford days. So I wish you could go back. Happy memories going back there. I hear you. So many clubs from yesteryear that I just wish were still about. There you go. Anyway, shout out to you, Robin. Hope you enjoyed that one. If you want to get out and about, on Saturday, the 20th of June, there's a big party at Circuit. So, a high-energy daytime session. My soul teaming up with all-day clubbing for a special day party takeover at Circuit Nightclub in Kingston. Like I said, Saturday the 20th of June. It's kicking off at 3 o'clock in the afternoon through till 8. DJs will be Brandon Block, John Jules, Gordon Mack, MBE and David Joyce. You can expect a feel-good soundtrack of Soulful House, classics and upfront grooves delivered by a legendary DJ lineup. Tickets for £15 are available now via Fixar. That's F-I-X-R. And you've got daytime event arrival recommended. Obviously, if you get there too late, you won't get in. But you need ID and it's over 18s only. Okay, so that's that. A couple of you asking for this one, actually. So it had to go on. Let me send a shout going out to Lorraine, who says, how you doing? Loving the music, memory tunes today. Memories of my family. Oh, my older sister getting ready to go to Tottenham Royal. Or Crackers, and I followed a few years later.

0: McKillar, Bunny Mac, Let Me Love You. I always run this one if I'm doing a little kind of party set like this. So big shout out to you, Lorraine, Janetta Raby, Soul Sister. Ah, love that. Big shout out to you, Lorraine, and to my wonderful Janetta Raby and my Raby crew. Shout out to you, Stu, and the ever-growing Raby family. Lovely to hear from you, Lorraine. Tell Janetta and the crew I said hello. Okay, 11 minutes to 7. I'm going to take a mini break and come back with some Donald Byrd.
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0: Across the UK, My Drive with Ronnie Harrell. The daytime sound of my soul. Ronnie Harrell, cooking up a storm in the 6 o'clock supper club.
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2: Absolutely right. Big shout out to Rachel. I got an email here that says, hi guys, please can you give a shout out to my amazing husband, Duncan. Currently cooking us up a curry, listening to My Soul. He turned 50 recently. Happy birthday, mate. Happy birthday, Duncan. Says, and I'm surprising him with a night out. I'm not going to tell you where. I'm going to leave Rachel to surprise you on that one. But it's Friday the 12th of June. And says, can't wait to boogie the night away with him and you guys on the decks. Look forward to that, Rachel. Big shout, Duncan. Curry sounds nice.

my favourites there, Donald Byrd and Domino's. Big shout out to Morgan. I'll try and get Glide Pleasure on, and also Instant Funk Got My Mind Made Up tomorrow on a Throwback Thursday. Thank you for that, mate. Also, I need to wish Sheila a happy birthday today. Looking forward to catching up at Moore and Delacia next week for a little boogie. Shout out to you, Darren. And to the birthday girl, the Mrs. Sheila. Hope you have a wonderful evening tonight. I need to sign off with one more. Related, actually, Donald Byrd to the Blackbirds. Walking in Rhythm, thank you so much for listening. June Furlong up next. Walking in Rhythm. Peace, beats and love. Till tomorrow.

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2: There'll be another walkout by resident doctors next month. They still can't reach an agreement with the government over their pay. This one will run from June the 15th and end on June the 19th. Sir Keir Starmer's hailed a generational uplift in the UK's defence and security ties with Poland after signing a new treaty with Polish PM Donald Tusk. The treaty is intended to protect British borders, tackle organised crime and bolster collective defences. Hamas has confirmed that Israeli airstrikes in Gaza City have killed the new leader of its military wing less than 2 weeks after his predecessor was killed. Dementia could soon be diagnosed with a hearing test. That's according to researchers who say their new project looks at how the brain separates different sounds. And Sir Paul McCartney has said the decades-long impact of his music is phenomenal, and he thinks the Beatles were the greatest band ever. The now 83-year-old rocker has been reflecting on his almost seven-decade career in music while appearing on a live fan Q&A on TikTok. That's the latest from Radio News Hub. I'm John Collins.
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Well, hello, good evening, and welcome to the May edition of Timeless Rhythms with me, June Furlong, taking you through to the hour of 9 p.m. Well, I hope you're having a good Wednesday, and the first thing I should do is thank Mr. Ronnie Harrell for his drive time show. It's my drive show, rather, and that is each and every weekday, 4 till 7 p.m. Always helps me on the way to my soul towers. Well, two in a row for you, and as always, we like to have a song with a month, and this month is no exception. That was Moose Tea and Maybe in May, and I quite like this song, Won't You Play My Music, Mr. DJ. It's not called that, it's called Play My Music, taking you back in time with Billy Butler. Well, it's taking you right back to the current time. It's James Day and it's called He's a Hurricane, Hope There Won't Be Any, with Cheryl Pepsi Riley on vocals.

Oh, going out especially to Barry McWilliams and all the Cape Town posse. I know there's always a big cheer when they hear their shout out. Hello as well to Miss Sherry Class. Hope you're enjoying the show so far. Lots more to come. This one is taking you back in time. Really love this song. Not played it in the longest time. And this is from Tata Vega and Get It Up For Love.

are sounding so good. The next song I'm going to play, which is New Jersey Connection and Good Times, is dedicated to everyone who was at the My Soul Grand Weekender 2 in Brighton. What a wonderful time we had. Like to say big love to everyone who attended, and thank you for coming over and saying hello. I will try and give you all a shout, but it's a big shout from me for all the people who listen to my show, and I thank you very much. To all the people behind the scenes who help, the back office, who help with everything, the lighting, we're a team, and without everyone we wouldn't be the team that we are. And thank you for everyone that attended, all the DJs, all the PAs. Looking forward to number 3 next year.

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Welcome back to the May edition of Timeless Rhythms with me, June Furlong, each and every fifth Wednesday. I'd like to thank Danny T for last week's show. Yes, we do it every fifth Wednesday, so do try and remember and tune in, and hopefully you'll become a regular member. Well, two in a row for you. The first being Nights Like These featuring Omar and Aneo, and that was the Dave Lee remix. And you've just heard Magic Water from Morshio Bossa, a little bit of Japan there. Next is something brand new. It's called Mama's Going Out Tonight by Kira. But a few shout outs. Hello to my partner in crime, Jane Mann. Hello to Lynn O'Connor, Mr. Curtis Fleming, Barbara Jones, Nicola Bourne, and B. Welsh. Hope you're all well and enjoying the show. And here is Mama's Going Out Tonight.

Well, I don't know if Wednesday's a going out night, but Mama can go out any night, I guess. This is June Furlong on My Soul Radio, and this is the May edition of Timeless Rhythms. I hope you're having a good Wednesday, and the tunes are helping you get home or just start to enjoy the evening, or you're having something to eat. But whatever you're doing, I hope you're well and enjoying the show. This next one, it's an old track. It's quite a rare groove track, and it's from Brass Fever, and it's called Time Is Running Out. When you listen to it, it sounds very like the Jones Girls. I don't know who came first, Brass Fever or the Jones Girls. I'll have to do a bit of research and let you know.

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Wow, what a track that is. From an album called Stolen Moments, Red Hot and Cool. It's a compilation album, and it was way back in the 90s, and it's called... The track is called Trouble Don't Last Always, and it's Incognito and Carleen Anderson and Ramsey Lewis. What a track that is. I remember playing it once, and Dave Lee actually contacted me to know what it was. So I don't know, one day there might be a Dave Lee remix of it. Especially going out to Angela and Abigail and Ollie the Cat. I know Ollie the Cat enjoys the show and sits on the music system. Also, hello to Ozzy and Alison, who I hope you're enjoying your dinner, and hopefully I will see you at spin class on Sunday. Anyway, on with the show, and this is brand new for you. It's a great track, really like this one. This is Park Place and Simple Love Life.

0: Florence with the reggae rock show from 11 o'clock till 1 a.m. And then you've got Mr. Michael Angle from 1 a.m. till 3 a.m. So the only place to be is My Soul Radio.
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Well, welcome back to the May edition of Timeless Rhythms with me, June Furlong. Gosh, where is 2026 going? It's going by so quickly. I cannot believe it. Well, two in a row for you, as always, when we start a show. The first one I played was Garden of Eden, which was Phil Hooton sampling Mezzo Forte's Garden Party and really doing a very good job of it. And that was Eddie Kendricks with Going Up in Smoke. And that is going to be played at my funeral when they put me through that lovely thing and I get burnt. And I'm going to get a friend to mix it with Burn Baby Burn. Strange, but yes, I think it will raise a smile. Anyway, on with the show. And taking you back in time to 2012, and You Did It Again, a new version of it, originally done by Clear, and this is Soul Persona and Princess Freesia.

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Well, welcome back to Times for Rooms, the May edition. Two in a row, as always. First one being Mr. Eric Benet, and that track was called Paid. Sadly, being so reflective of our current times. And this was the wonderful Angela Johnson and A Beautiful Place. Well, I hope you're in a beautiful place now. Next up is a track that's been remixed by Chris Baxter, and really like it. He's called it the Chronics Mix, and perfect just before we do the Lovers Rock Lounge. This is Nicole and the Chronics version of New York Eyes.

0: Chris Baxter does is always so good, and take my hat off to him. Well done, Chris. I'm going to give a shout out to my international listeners. Hello to Debrina Rogers in Alabama, Yoshida in Japan, Corey Johnson in Bay Area, California. Also, hello to Connie in Des Moines in Iowa, and Jim Jackson in Georgia. And if you would like to be added to the international list, then do let me know. Okay, well,
1: this is My Soul.
0: Well, did the wrong one, but it should be, let's have a look, let's do this again.
1: Draw the curtains, dim the lights, and rub off some wallpaper. Time now for the Lovers Rock Lounge, Timeless Rhythms, My Soul.
0: Well, starting the Lovers Rock Lounge with the one and only Mr. Alton Ellis, and La La Means I Love You.

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And don't forget, the special My Soul Happy Hour is still running from 4 till 8 p.m. every Friday. All you've got to say, and you're not lying, is I love my soul. And if you're going down this Friday the 29th, you've got my soul's big three, as they say. Mr. Gordon Mack, Ronnie Harrell and John Jules. So if you've never been there, do go and have a great meal as well. They do great steak. Right, starting off with Arima, You Blow My Mind. Going out especially to Linda Chapman, Patricia and Tim Piggott-Lord. Hello to Julie and H. Hope you're feeling better, Julie. And also Lorna Angela Malcolm. And this next one, Living in a World of Magic, is going out especially to Deborah Marie.

I got my set list slightly wrong, so many apologies to Deborah Marie Wallace. You will be hearing the Investigators in just a moment, but I wanted to say hello to Jennifer from Sheffield. It was lovely to meet you in Brighton, and she listens every week, well, not every week, every month rather, and you know, it is really nice when people, you know, recognize you and say hello. So you'll be getting a shout out now each and every month, Jennifer. And this is the Investigators and Living in a World of Magic.

Well, it's the final furlong and the last song when Mr. Matt Wright will be taking over with Catch a Groove very shortly. I'd like to say the next Timeless Rhythms will be on Wednesday, the 1st of July. Next week, you'll have Miss Abby Clark taking over on the Wednesday rotation. And if you missed any of the show, you can get it on Mixcloud in roughly an hour's time. Well, you've been lovely, as always, and leaving you with the wonderful Carol Thompson and the best-selling Lovers Rock album ever, Hopelessly in Love. And this is Sing Me That Love Song. See you all on the 1st of July.

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1: Get ready. 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

0: greetings, greetings, greetings. 6 minutes past nine, it's Wednesday night, it's May, it's the 27th of the month, which means we're almost up in the month, almost payday for some people. Some of you lucky people would have been paid. I like myself, I've been paid in yonks. Absolutely brass. Oh, it's your boy Matt White, live in the studio. This is my soul. This is the Catch a Groove Show, live on air every single Wednesday night from 9 p.m. to 11 p.m. This week, he's my one week on, one week off brother. Mm-hmm. He goes by the name of Jason Mitchell.
1: And you know, when it's my week on, it's pretty strong, I lie. Is that it? Just
0: Okay. When it's your week on, it's pretty strong. Yeah.
1: Okay. I
0: thought you was going to elaborate on that.
1: No. I'm just saying, when it's my week on, I'm pretty strong. That's all.
0: Yeah, you're pretty strong.
1: Okay. Thank you. All right. Listen, man. The show before us, absolutely spanking. June Furlong, thank you very much.
0: June Furlong.
1: 2 hours right here on My Soul. Do yourself a favour. Jump online. Check out the My Soul Mixcloud. Listen to the show again in its entirety. Great show as always, and she'll be back, I think it's something like the fifth Wednesday of next month. So check her out. Great show.
0: I think
1: the
0: rotation is every 5 weeks.
1: Every 5 weeks.
0: Yeah.
1: So yeah, she'll be back on.
0: So 5 weeks from now she'll be back.
1: She'll be back right here doing another fantastic show.
0: Yeah.
1: So listen, man, tonight's show, full of goodness, full of beautiful music, full of heavy tunes, all right? So if it's your first time listening to My Soul and the Catch a Groove Show, this is how it kind of runs down, all right? So towards the end of the show, we do something called Ego Tripping.
0: Yep.
1: Original breaks and beats we're going to get played in there. We do some Soul Street where we take the BPMs down. When it's my week on, I jump in the mix. I give you 20 minutes back to back. We also do Hip Hop Heroes, and we play some brand new music in what we like to call the future.
0: Sounds like we've got some good stuff going on. Now, talking about good stuff, can I just say many thanks to everyone that stuck with me on Sunday night at Boys Dale for My Soul's upstairs downstairs party. I'm not going to lie, I arrived absolutely knackered and a little bit worse for wear.
1: Okay.
0: After being busy on Friday and Saturday night, and then I had a friend's birthday party barbecue that I had partook in during the day on Sunday as well. So my energy wasn't 100%, but when I started playing, from record one onwards, I don't know what happened. The people just gave me mad energy.
1: Energy rise up.
0: Yeah.
1: Nice.
0: So yeah, I want to say thanks to everyone that attended the upstairs downstairs party last Sunday at Boys Town.
1: Where were you? Upstairs or downstairs?
0: I was upstairs.
1: Okay, cool. Just wanted to clarify. Because the last time I was here, there was a bit of confusion. And you just saying you'll be wherever you want to be and you'll play whatever you want to play.
0: Well, I walked in upstairs.
1: Yeah.
0: I walked to the turntables and Ronnie smiled at me.
1: And you stayed
0: and
1: there.
0: And I just stayed there.
1: Fair enough. Nice, man. Okay, so listen, man. Let's keep on playing some great new music. We played this in the future a couple of weeks ago. This guy has got one of the best voices around, man. Absolutely beautiful. Brand new on a Death Row record. Snoop Dogg is doing some amazing work on that label. Charlie B. Real, man. This is so, so nice. When You Are Around. Beautiful music right here on My Soul.

0: fumble fingers in the studio. We're doing
1: our
0: best.
1: Sorry, Jay.
0: We are doing our best right now. Just,
1: sorry.
0: You know, listen, we're here.
1: Let me just take this one on the chin. I have control of what they call a desk, which means it's my job to push up the right faders at the right time.
2: Mm-hmm.
1: And I pushed up the wrong fader because I'm used to pushing up a particular fader for Jason, but the mic doesn't sound right tonight, so I'm using a different mic.
0: Wow, you've just explained it away, haven't you?
1: I'm sorry, and it's my fault. I should have done better. You deserve better, Jason.
0: Wow. Are you all right? Is everything all right?
1: I'm fine.
0: Okay. Wow. I mean, I'm going to take that apology right to the heart. Thank you. Yeah. Listen, man, it's the Catch a Groove Show. It doesn't matter about all of the desk stuff and faders and all that nonsense. We are just playing you some great music.
1: Oh, so, fat finger fader.
0: Yeah, we won't. Fat finger fader. I think that might stick, you know.
1: I might have to be called Darth Fader.
0: That might stick. Both of those might work. All right, so listen, man, if you're just joining us, annoyingly, you've missed some great music. Like, I don't know what you've been doing. You know the show starts at 9. But anyway, it kicked off with Kalani, taken from the self-titled album, featuring Missy Elliott. It's called Back and Forth. Now, Missy Elliott's been doing a few things.
1: Yeah.
0: I wonder if there's going to be a Missy Elliott album at some stage.
1: Do you know what? As long as she's doing active things, I don't care.
0: Do you know what?
1: I love hearing her on records.
0: 100%. And I love hearing her sing, so I'd like to hear that.
1: I'd like to hear her sing, and I want to hear her write a little bit more as well.
0: Yeah,
1: like,
0: actively
1: writing songs.
0: Yes. Second track in tonight's show. No, excuse me. An artist called Inaya.
1: Mm-hmm.
0: Track called Outside. That record is beautiful.
1: Mm.
0: I've heard it a couple of times before. I know you've been playing it, but listening to it tonight really kind of got me.
1: Oh.
0: Charlie, Be Real, when you're around.
1: I love that record. Do you know what? And I'll say it kind of reminds me of Sacred Soul meets Tony's.
0: Yeah, I'm with
1: it's
0: you.
1: It's got all of that vibe in it.
0: I'm with you.
1: I love it.
0: It's really, really nice. Quality
1: I can imagine.
0: Music.
1: Well, I know I drive around London with the roof open and Charlie's running in the back.
0: Yeah.
1: It's nice.
0: And I mentioned it before, this has come out on Death Row Records. Yeah. So everything we knew about Death Row back in the day, Tupac's time and, you know.
1: Mm-hmm.
0: Snoop Dogg has really changed the face of that label.
1: Yeah.
0: The sound of that label. Really, really nice there, man. And then we just played you Emmy Melly, track called Ooh La La. Really, really nice, man. Brand new 2026 music playing for you nice and early on tonight's show.
1: Yeah. Okay, I'm going to tell you about what's coming up next. We got The Future of My Soul. And tonight, we got some incredible new music that features Leon Thomas, Javon, Genevieve, and more. And all you got to do is stay locked into My Soul. Keep listening because it's coming up in about 2 minutes' time after this.
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0: 9:25, we have just opened up the can.
1: Oh.
0: We are right inside, nice and early, the Catch a Groove show with the future. Trust me, now, we've coined the phrase, like, the cheat code, right? So we've given you two tracks. Neither of these are his tracks.
1: Yep.
0: He's featured on both of them. So the first track out of the bag for tonight's edition of The Future, Black alongside Leon Thomas, a track called All That Matters.
1: Mm-hmm.
0: Leon Thomas just knows what to do, right? Fantastic. Second track, playing underneath us right now, Givion. No. Givion is what they call him in the studio.
1: Yeah, yeah.
0: Fool Me Once featuring Leon Thomas.
1: Oh.
0: Like, Leon Thomas, like, the cheat code is, I'm telling you, that is his name. You get him on a record, everything changes.
1: Yeah.
0: He has got the game on absolute lock.
1: Lockdown.
0: Yeah, I love what he's doing, man. I really do.
1: Yeah.
0: Like, he knows how to write a hook. He knows how to perform a hook. Mm-hmm. He's like Nate Dogg, but the R&B Nate Dogg.
1: Mm.
0: Like, put him on any record, he's going to destroy it.
1: Mm-hmm. I don't dispute. Let me just tell everyone what's still to come in today's show. We've got Hip Hop Heroes in literally 12 to 14 minutes and counting. Straight after that, Midweek Maulers, Jason will be back to back in the mix. After that, Soul Street, the BPMs go down low and slow. And it's all about Ego Trip and all the original breaks, beats and inspirations. As we continue our journey on The Future, another one from that brand new Givion album. This one's called Mud. The album's called Beloved Act 2.

0: feeling. He's got a vibe that I definitely like, man. I've liked it for a very long time as well. The boy Blast, brand new single from him, Just My Type. Look out for the brand new album from Blast. It's going to be coming hopefully next month. Labour of Love is going to be the name of the album.
1: 13th of June.
0: There you go, man. I'm looking forward to it, man. I've always liked me some Blast. So that's how we... That's what you can hear underneath us right now. Before that, we played you something brand new from Genevieve.
1: Mm-hmm.
0: Really feeling that.
1: It's short, though.
0: A little bit of a... Caught us out a little bit. And so did Givian, to be fair.
1: How was Yvonne?
0: Givian, a track called Mud. Gave you two from Givian, actually, because he's just put out... It's almost like an extended album. From the original album that he had out a couple of months ago. So Beloved Act 2, the other track we played from that was For Me featuring Leon Thomas.
1: For Me Once, yeah.
0: For Me Once, sorry. And we kicked it all off tonight with Black alongside Leon Thomas again. All That Matters.
1: Mm-hmm.
0: Strong records, man. Very strong.
1: Don't forget, people, still to come in. Literally 5 minutes and counting. Tonight's Hip Hop Heroes. Tonight we got a couple from Kanye West stable. We got some early Nice and Smooth and a salute to a fallen legend.
0: Mm.
1: And when I say legend, I mean this guy's music dominated that entire year. And you know what? Even now, I still play it.
0: Okay, and I don't even know who this is yet, so this is going to be a nice little treat for me
1: do.
0: As well.
1: Well, when you find, you'll be, okay.
0: Okay,
1: I get it. Okay.
0: Okay.
1: Well, we're going to end tonight's Future of My Soul with this one. It's a bit of a curveball from me.
0: I wasn't warned. Go on.
1: It's on 10K Projects. It's a follow-up to the single Read Your Mind and Test My Love. This is Tommy Saint and Relocate.
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0: the boy Jadakiss. Really excited to hear Jada right on tonight's Hip Hop Heroes, man. As we open up the crate, Jadakiss alongside Kanye West, getting it in, taken from Jadakiss's album, Kiss of Death. Happy birthday to the boy Jada, 51 today. I'm thinking, right?
1: Go on.
0: Definitely in my top 10 greatest of all time.
1: What, Kanye?
0: Jada.
1: Okay, really?
0: Yeah. That's what I was working out in my head. He's in top 10, surely. I think he's lyrically, like, I love me some Jada.
1: So what we're going to do, right?
0: Go on.
1: Have a little bit of fun.
0: Oh, God. This isn't, what did I do?
1: In between this record and the next record, I want you to write down your top 10.
0: Okay.
1: Yeah.
0: In any particular order, just...
1: In any particular order. Okay. I'm not going to go, oh, there's number one, man. You should be number four.
0: Okay, yeah, we're not doing that.
1: No, you write down your 10 favourite MCs of all time.
0: Mm-hmm.
1: Okay, and then I want you to recite them out on air after this. Still to come, people, it's a triple celebration of three heavyweight rappers. Because not only is Jadakiss celebrating his 51st birthday today, Busta Rhymes is celebrating today alongside him, Biggie.
0: Wait.
1: No, what am I on about? That was last week.

0: Go help us.
1: Hey, Miss Donda. 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I'm starting to believe ain't no such thing as heaven's trumpets. No after over, this is it done. If there's a heaven, you would think they let you speak to your son. Maybe she has in the form of a baby's laugh I heard passing by in a stroller, reminding me, hey, keep rolling, oh no. 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You see, she'd always light a cigarette, we talk, I would cough, exaggerating a little bit so she get the point, trying to get her to stop smoking. 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

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I'm sure she did it out of spite, 'twas her decision at birth. Shit, she probably would hurt. 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

0: really. 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I'm talking really. Life of the Party 2021 was the album, was the year. The album was called Donda, a tribute to Kanye West's mother. Today we're playing it because Andre 3000 celebrates his 51st Earth Day. And I was saying there's three heavyweights. I actually meant to say Jada, Andre 3000, and we're going to play the next one in a second, who's part of a group. Now, just before I played this, Jason made a statement of Jada Kiss is in his top 10 rappers of all time. And I thought, you know what? Go on then. Let me hear your top 10 rappers of all time, Jay.
1: No order.
0: I don't want to. I'm not playing that game. You know.
1: Yeah, let's not do that. Okay, so Big Daddy Kane is in there. Mm-hmm. Biggie's in there. Jay-Z's in there. Kanye. Jada's in there. Nas. Tupac. M. And Kendrick.
0: No Rakim?
1: Oh, Jesus.
0: No KRS-One?
1: No. Right, so Rakim...
0: No Big L?
1: No, no. Rakim will
0: no
1: be
0: Ice
1: in there.
0: Cube.
1: No, hang on. Rakim is in there, but I was on 9. See, Andre 3000, a lot of people talk about being... And I don't think Andre was probably one of my greatest. I love Andre, don't get me wrong, but Rakim will take that.
0: Big
1: that.
0: L?
1: Yeah, I mean, I don't think we heard enough from Big L, unfortunately. Snoop? I'm not putting Snoop in there.
0: Oh, is that because...
1: He did Snoop Lion.
0: Oh, is that the reason why?
1: Yeah.
0: Like, nothing to do with Snoop Trump.
1: No, and that as well. Let's be honest, yes. I find these things hard to forget.
0: Chuck D?
1: Great lyricist. I mean, I guess what I looked at was more of a party vibe. Chuck D was definitely more of
0: a movement.
1: Yeah, I mean, this is
0: the
1: thing.
0: Did you say KRS-One?
1: I didn't say KRS-One either, no.
0: Sacrilege.
1: I know, but this is where we get into all sorts of different
0: kind of
1: realms.
0: And this is why I hate top tens.
1: Exactly. It's a mess. It's an
0: absolute
1: mess.
0: Can I say that? That's why I don't get involved. Don't get involved.
1: Yeah. Rakim is in there, though. Yeah, I forgot him.
0: Yeah.
1: That's bad.
0: Okay, this legend is celebrating his 59th birthday on Saturday. He's part of Nice and Smooth. He is by the name of Greg Nice.
1: Yes, man.
0: Taking it back to 1990, Fresh Records first appears a B-side to the single Funky For You. No Bones In Ice Cream. Take a listen to this.
2: Oh, I'm convinced, everybody.

0: time, my man Jason Mitchell is in the house.
1: Taking it back to 1990.
0: Mm.
1: Nice and smooth, man. They were a great group, man.
0: Brilliant.
1: Perfect duo, complimenting each other really well. As we shout out and say happy birthday.
0: And if I'm being honest, one of the first I remember to really mix up the sort of the hip-hop elements with the sing-song elements, like them singing along.
1: Right, okay.
0: Do you remember anyone before that?
1: Don't think I can think of anybody right now, no. But what also I liked about them, they just weren't serious.
0: No.
1: I mean, take that track, for instance, No Bones and Ice Cream. I mean, like, where does that come from?
0: What it means, I understand it, when you listen to the song, it's like, it's kind of what's going to be is going to be because
1: yes.
0: It is what it is.
1: Fair enough.
0: There's
1: makes
0: no bones
1: sense.
0: And ice cream. You know, it is,
1: it
0: what,
1: is what it is.
0: Yeah,
1: no, fair enough. Shout out to the boy, Greg Nice. On Saturday, he celebrates his 59th birthday. So we shout out and we celebrate you, my friend.
0: Mm-hmm.
1: Played you some Kanye West and Andre 3000 before that, and also kicked it all off with Jada alongside Kanye West also.
0: Also celebrating birthdays this week. Lauryn Hill, 51. She was on Monday. Chubb Rock, 58 tomorrow. And on Sunday, the legendary DMC of Run DMC will be 62.
1: Big B days.
0: However, before we go any further, we now have to salute to a fallen legend. Originally credited with the man himself as a producer, but more recently it's been widely known that the producer was actually a very young Teddy Riley.
1: Mm.
0: Sadly, this legend, Rob Bass, passed away last Friday after a battle with cancer. His partner in crime, DJ Easy Rock, passed away April 2014 from diabetes. But like I said, this was an anthem for a long, long time. And even now, still gets dropped.

0: DJ Easy Rock. Sadly, Rob Bass passed away last Friday. We're going to take a short break now, come straight back to Midweek Maulers, non-stop back-to-back music. And my man Jason Mitchell is doing it on the ones and twos tonight. So stay locked, stay listening, turn your music up, turn your radio up, turn whatever device you're listening to my soul on up, because Jason Mitchell is next.
1: This is my soul. 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
1: It's party time. Oh, it's party time. 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
2: 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This Jay-Z kicking it with Jason.
1: Come on.
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4: 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Martin London's soul.

0: And there you have it, people. 20 minutes of music back to back in the mix to you tonight. Your midweek marauder was none other than my brother from another mother. He goes by the name of Jason Michel. While he sets himself up, I'll give you a quick gig guide. Saturday the 28th of June, Cash Groove is hosting a summer day party at Under from 5 p.m. till late. Music by Rampage, DJ Godfather, Nicky Smooth, yours truly, Matt White, and more to be confirmed. Food will be on site as well. We've got House of Flavors delivering some really good Caribbean food. And for those that are into the football, we will have screens to show the England versus Panama game. That'll be live on the screens from 10 p.m. So you don't need to miss anything, people. 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Or if you want to go to both, click on both. There you go. Simples.
1: Is you done?
0: I'm done.
1: You're done. Okay, cool. All right, listen, man, let's do a quick rundown of the mix because Soul Street and Ego Tripping are still to come in tonight's show.
0: Correct.
1: And they're both banging. Okay, listen, first track we played tonight, taken from the Space Jam soundtrack, D'Angelo, Found My Smile Again. Been wanting to play that record for absolutely ages.
0: Can I make a confession?
1: Go on.
0: I don't have that.
1: Really?
0: Well, not on MP3.
1: Okay.
0: I've got it on vinyl somewhere.
1: Yeah, the vinyl, yes.
0: But I don't have it on MP3.
1: Okay, well, you know.
0: I will be seeing you after the show.
1: Okay, no problem. That record I've had and I've been like, I need to play this record. Mm. Such a beautiful record. Then we went into Mary J. Blige, You Don't Have to Worry. From another soundtrack, Who's the Man? That was a great soundtrack.
0: Yeah.
1: Had some real strong records on there.
0: Biggie was
1: Biggie.
0: The
1: moment. Oh, Dear Party and what? Oh my goodness. Then we played you Crush by Janae. You know, like, everybody plays...
0: Shawnee.
1: Them ones.
0: Yep.
1: Everybody plays the other record or the other record.
0: Hey, Mr. DJ or Saturday Night, yeah.
1: There you go. But I thought, you know what, let's do Crush.
0: Request line, yeah.
1: Yeah, there you go. So we got Crush in there.
0: I love that record, by the way.
1: Do you?
0: Crush, come on.
1: Okay, great. I mean...
0: Serious bit of music.
1: For me, I thought it was a bit of a... I'm not going to call it a curveball, but just one
0: that... And it's got a great little sample in it as well.
1: Oh, Ego Tripping?
0: Ego Tripping, Blackbirds.
1: Okay, cool. There you go. Wait for that. Then you know what we're talking about. Then we went into Whitney Houston, Fine, from 2000, one of her strongest records, produced by, imagine, produced by Q-Tip and Rafael Sadiq. Oh, my goodness. Mm. Like, if there is a marriage made to make music, those two absolutely smashed it. Then we played Wale alongside Jeremiah on Chill. A record that, again, don't play much, but felt nice, so thought we'd get it on. Total When Boy Meets Girl. Fantastic.
0: Baby, I Can't Figure It Out.
1: There you go, man. What a record. And I thought this. Do Total get as much props as they should? I'm just wondering.
0: Probably.
1: You think they do, yeah?
0: Yeah, probably.
1: Okay. Pam, Keisha and...
0: You should tell me. You're a big super fan.
1: No, I'm trying to remember the third one. Pam, Keisha and Monique.
0: You're making it up now, aren't you?
1: Coco, I don't know.
0: No, that's SWV.
1: I don't know, yeah. Anyway, okay. Total, definitely a great record there. That was the end of the mix. Done, dusted, finished. Okay.
0: Short break, going to come straight back to Soul Street. Jason Mitchell has gone in again.
1: Oof.
0: This time, more from Giveon, Casey, Maya Craig, and more after this.
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0: First track in tonight's Soul Street, Givian alongside Kalani. Track is called Save Some For Me, taken from Givian's, you've got me doing it now. Givian's album, Beloved Act 2. Do you know what? I'm going to say this, right? And this is what I love about a lot of these R&B artists. By Givon. Saying this, nobody gets upset. Like, Kalani sounds so much like Brandy, but it's deliberate. And she doesn't mind people saying that. Now, if you got a rap record and you say, oh, that fella sounds just like Jay-Z, it doesn't feel right. But in the R&B world, like, saying that she sounds like Brandy is props to her.
1: Yeah. And people used to sound like, you know, or used to sound like Stevie Wonder. And it wasn't an issue.
0: It wasn't a problem.
1: Yeah, you're right.
0: That genre has just got it. It's like, you know what? I'm paying homage.
1: You know what?
0: Go on.
1: I quite like that you picked up on that.
0: The fact that they don't mind, it's like, if I sound like you, and the thing is, she got Brandy on her album, which is exactly the big payback, isn't it? It's like, I love your sound so much. Anyway, I just thought my brain...
1: You know what we should do? We should maybe do a radio show one day where everything has to be a sound alike.
0: And there's plenty out there. There's plenty out there. But Kalani's done a fantastic job. I love her on that record, man.
1: You got my mind ticking now.
0: Okay, excellent.
1: I like challenges.
0: It's a bit
1: like that.
0: Late. I mean, cool. Blimey, man. You've been here a couple of hours already.
1: Sorry.
0: Jeez.
1: You stimulated me.
0: Thanks.
1: As we continue our journey down Soul Street, we're knocking on the door now of Maya Craig and mine.

0: The music just turns me on. Can I talk to
1: you? Yo, shorty. Can I holler at you for a minute?

0: 10:41. This is what we're doing. We are inside Soul Street playing you a couple of tunes back to back. We took the BPMs down and showed some love, man. Donnell Jones, I Wanna Love You from 1999.
1: Yeah.
0: Sophomore album. The album was called
1: Where I Wanna Be.
0: There you go. Do you know what? Like, we don't play enough Donnell Jones. That's what I'm going to say. Before that, Casey from Jodeci, a track called Conversation. Can I Talk to You? Like, I love that record. Fantastic. Maya Craig, Mine. And we kicked it all off with Givian alongside Kalani. And that's a great collaboration.
1: I was going to say, normally about this time, I'll be sort of saying, get ready for Ego Tripping, play the original breaks and beats and inspirations. And don't forget, at 11 p.m. sharp, our man Keith Lawrence,
0: kaboom,
1: will be in the building taking over with the Reggae Rock Show from 11 till 1. However, tonight I'm going to bend the rules. Actually, no, I'm going to break the rules.
0: Oh.
1: We should be playing on our break right now, but I'm not. I'm going to do this.
0: Oh, my goodness.
1: I saw Jason pull this one. I was like, no, this has to be played. Menacare.
2: Oh, God.
1: Adverts, Menacare.

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1: What we're gonna do right here is go back, way back, back into time, back into time, back into time.

0: So this is what we do, man. We dig in the crates and we take you right back and show you where some of the tracks that we played earlier in the show have come from. We took you back to 1977, the Blackbirds' Dreaming About You. If you listen carefully, you can hear the beat in the background was used for Jarnay's Crush. Played that in the mix earlier this evening. And do you know what? This, like, it sounds so sweet. I think it's the only way I can describe that. When you listen carefully, it's like, yeah, I can rock with that.
1: Chilled vibes.
0: Yeah, man. Definitely feeling that.
1: Okay, coming up now, the inspiration for Kanye West and Andre 3000's Life of the Party. This is the Dramatics. And I Was the Life of the Party from 75 ABC Records. The album is simply titled Drama 5.

0: Taking you right back to 1975. This is what Ego Trippin' does, man.
1: You like that, don't you?
0: I love the sound of that, man. Honestly, it just... This, it just makes it feel good. Like, the dramatics. I was the life of the party. And then, you know, you've got to give props to Kanye. Because Kanye did his version, did his re-rub, remix, did what he did, took the sample and made his version of Life of the Party with Andre 3000. And we played that version in tonight's Hip Hop Heroes, man. And, like, when you hear this, you think it's untouchable. Don't touch it. Kanye did a great job. Fantastic job. Like, you know what I mean? But the original is unbelievable. It's such a great piece of music.
1: I want to squeeze in one more before we do. But before we do, we just have to say, don't forget, people, coming up in literally 2.5, 3 minutes or so and counting, man like Keith Lawrence will be in the building with a reggae rock show here until 1. Jason, that's it from you.
0: Yeah, man, back in 2 weeks.
1: And I'll be back next week. I'm not sure who I'm riding with, but I've got a funny feeling it might be DJ CLK.
0: True that.
1: We're going to leave you this one from 1970 Mercury Records. Her album was called Got Love. This is by Jadakiss and Kanye West, Getting It In. It's Melbourne Moore and a track called The Facade. See you next week.

0: This is my soul.
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0: 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What's going on? With Jazzy B. Jazzy B. Jazzy B. Smashing out the club classics while throwing in a few of his own remixes. Updated and old school. Continuously. Continuously. Continuously.
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3: All my Svonal crew, get around. This is yours, Freddie McGregor, the real big ship captain. And we're say, right now you're tuned into the thing called the Reggae Rock with a man called Keith Lawrence. I know the man, he have the whole of the big bad shoe in him. Come on!

0: Selassie, I know. When there is a roll call, you always answer present. I know where the people always see your presence. Register patterning that Selassie, I know. And I saw we do it nice and easy, nice and lovely. Uno, two. Yeah, man, Selassie, I know that. What am I trying? What am I trying? Keith Lawrence, what am I trying?
1: In a rubber-dub style, so we sign on the Revival Reggae Rock show. We do the last Wednesday of the month, giving it up for old school reggae music from all eras, 60s, 70s.

health and strength. Many thanks going out to Matt White and also Jason Mitchell joining in this week. Matt, back at you next week. Matt and Jay together the week after. Signing on tonight with Lincoln Granulated Sugar Booger Wooga Minot. Give him his full title. Legendary artist and producer in the world of reggae, put on enough artists, had the youth promotion sound system as well. And one of the unsung heroes of the dancehall in the 80s. Signed on with two from the man. Same song, different rhythms. First one, Dan at Studio One, All Kind of People. And this one he done for the producer, Carl Patterson. And got released in the UK as a 12-inch on Unity Records, the sound system from North London, putting out tunes at these times here, in the mid, late 80s. Shout out to Ribs. He was the selector for the sound at the time, had the links with Prince Jammy as well. So there was a few Jammy's tunes that came out on Unity. Got one coming up in a minute. But letting you know, it's all styles. Rub-a-dub, roots, big people style, ska, rocksteady, all of it between now and 1 o'clock. You keep it where you got it, My Soul. DAB Plus to London and Brighton, online at mysoul.com. Through your apps and your smart speaker, we welcome you. In our rub-a-dub style. And as I was saying, Ribs had the link with Jammy's, putting out certain tunes from the camp. This one he put out, I had to rush, because Jammy's gave Greensleeves one cut, and Jammy's gave Ribs this cut, the original rewind.

0: as opposed to the one he gave Green Sleeves at the time, the original Rewind here. And as we give it to you in a rubber dub style, up until the break, more styles on the other side.
1: You sound sweet, sweet, nicer than nice. No lollipop, no sweet soul. This is Johnny Osborne, the dancehall godfather. You're tuned to Keith Lawrence, My

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1: From the number one station, here comes... Yes, this is Dennis Al Capone, bigging up Keith Lawrence on the Reggae Rock Show. There's no other place to go. Keep it locked.

0: tunes off the shelf out of the collection, you know. Do hope you can appreciate them. Trying to cover all bases in that regard. 60s, 70s and 80s. All on vinyl. Ozzy Hibbert production. For the cool ruler here, Gregory Isaacs.
1: Oh, yeah.
0: Sun shining hot recently, eh?

0: my soul. 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To all lovers of Doctor Who, if they had that as the soundtrack for the series, I think I would have watched it more, you know. Yeah, for real. Doctor Who.
1: You got together, roll and jump and play.
0: As explained by the man, I. Roy, 1973, just to show you what the phenomena of Doctor Who was like. It was big. Even I. Roy had to make a tune about it. Love this. Funky, psychedelic reggae. You know your jiggy. Yeah. Shake your tail feather, yo.
1: Excuse me, been telling you about that too.
0: All right, calm down, Keith. Before this, Dillinger, DJ Style, on the immortal Stalagridim. It's cut, melting pot. And it has been like that for a couple of days past now, here in the UK. A little bit cooler today, but still a scorcher. Yeah. Don't forget Green Sleeves Hi-Fi, namely myself and Adam Prescott. We'll be down at Jumbi this Sunday. Free session, 2 p.m. to 8 p.m. All stars of reggae music from us, and also delving into the Green Sleeves archive, of course. So come join us, absolutely free. Jumbi is Unit 4.1 Copeland Park, 133 Copeland Road, Peckham, London SE15, 3SN. We're doing that in the summer, the last Sunday in the summer. June the 28th and July the 26th. First one this Sunday coming, May the 31st. Would love to see y'all. And big respect to all I saw on the Sunday gone. First at Boysdale. Big respect to all those I ran into. And then we went down to Phonics in Brixton to do the Channel 1 after party. Alongside Adam, we had a good time down there. Yeah, man, vibes was nice. Sticking with the DJ styles up until the break. Going down to Studio One with Jim Brown and rapper Robert now. Some of them, man, they're out there is pirate, you know.

0: More Studio One from the Tonettes. Couple Scar Bits. Roots. Big People Style. All between now and one.
1: This is My Soul. 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
0: of my soul.
2: Keith Lawrence always on my shit. Yes, him always a rocket. And everyone feeling irie. Hi, this is Marcy Griffiths. You're listening to Keith Lawrence.

As promised with Studio One from the Tonettes here, I'll give it to you. Rocksteady style here on My Soul. The revival reggae rock, giving props to the old school sounds of reggae music as we do the last Wednesday of the month. Big respect to all those who checked out the cover show I done for Stretch Taylor yesterday. The Ghetto Heaven show, Soulful Bounce show. You can hear the other side of me there on mixcloud.com/mysoul or /Keith Lawrence if you want them ad free. I was busting the funk, soul, hip hop, boogie, and everything. Shout out to Stretch, brother. Old tight. From Studio One to Treasure Isle with Justin Hines on a Saturday night.

from the late great Justin Hines. First one, Rocksteady Style on a Saturday night, and this one here, Scar Style, Mother Banner, both produced down at Treasure Isle by Duke Reed. Glorious sounds of the history, the legacy of reggae music from the island of Jamaica, one of its greatest sons here, Prince Buster, with his all-stars.

0: with Jack the Ripper. The vintage styles of reggae music, ska style here for the Big People Crew and My Soul. And speaking about the Big People Crew, here's a tune that I wanted to play nearer to his passing, but just found it in the collection because basically I ain't got no filing system. So playing this one here from Ernie Smith, Duppy Gunman. When I used to play this in the house, when Pops to give it to me, my mum was cooking. This used to bring a smile to her face, man. You can see her now cracking up. Getting out to all the elders. You know them tune their first time round. 1974, Ernie Smith, Duppy Gunman.
1: I and I man forward.
0: Hear the story.

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0: Oh, boy.
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0: 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Ernie Smith, frightened. Dopey gunman. 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Quarry was a boy to him last night. Donald Quarry was one of the fastest runners at the time. Hear that, he run faster than Quarry. Dopey gunman, Ernie Smith. 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I laugh right now. Here's another big people tune to take us up to the break. I will give you some Blue Star Stars on the other side.

0: Right, but we wave off all crosses, you know. 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Duffy talk like this, cause them don't have no nose. 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Jamaican culture. Back on the other side, we'll give some blues dance culture.
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Stormy Night. Remember playing this one here back in the day as the reggae man in Magic Touch Soul Sound, and then putting this on, and then you're looking on the wall and it's just every man to a woman when they tune their bus. R.I.P. Roland Burrow left us some great hits. Johnny Dollar being another rubber dub tune as well in the dance hall that fired for him. R.I.P. sir. Keeping it warm and easy for a little while, blues dance style if you like. The Twinkle Brothers with their version of the song, Baby, I've Been

Channel One production for Roman Stewart here, Peace in the Valley, Warm and Easy Style here on My Soul. As we do after 12 on the normal reggae rock show, I call it the Midnight Rock. It doesn't change on the Revival Reggae Rock. We take it warm and easy after midnight for a few. We've got the Roots selection to draw, so old tight Roots crew. All stars of good reggae music. I tried to encapsulate the last Wednesday of the month, 60s, 70s and 80s. Three in a row just gone there. Kicked it off with the Twinkle Brothers, Baby.

from Pat Davis after that. Early Taxi Productions. I'm Just a Girl. And as I said, Roman Stewart here, Peace in the Valley, down at Channel 1. Join My Soul for a high-energy daytime session as My Soul teams up with All Day Clubbing for a special day party takeover at Circuit Nightclub in Kingston on Saturday the 20th of June. From 3 p.m. to 8 p.m, DJs Brandon Block, John Jules, Gordon Mack and David Joyce. 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You can join us there every Friday downstairs with the My Soul DJs on rotation from 7 p.m. till 2 a.m. spinning everything from old school classics to new cool hits. 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Just say, I love My Soul at the bar. 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As I said earlier, I'm taking part in the summer takeover sessions under the banner Green Sleeves Hi-Fi with my man Adam Prescott from Green Sleeves. We're taking up summer residency at Jumbi, Peckham, which is Unit 4.1, Copeland Park, 133 Copeland Road, Peckham, London, SE15, 3SN. 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Food available. So come join us this Sunday. Green Sleeves Sunday sessions commencing this Sunday, May the 31st at Jumbi, Peckham. Future dates, June the 28th and July. June the 28th and July the 26th. All right. And we're down there this Sunday, blazing a big fire. And this is a burning fire from the man Keith Slim Smith.

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back to Treasure Isle with this one here from the Saints. Feeling good. I do hope you are listening to the Revival Reggae Rock here on My Song. And before this, Keith Slim Smith with The Burning Fire. And here comes Jimmy London with a classic, originally done by the Everly Brothers, Till I Kiss You. Good reggae music Wednesday nights, Thursday morning, here on My Soul with me. Last Wednesday of the month, we give you the classics and the lesser known gems in the world of reggae, revival style.

putting out tunes like this. Here he is, taking on Aaron Neville's Tell It Like It Is. He went on to be George Faith. Baby, tune that I grew up with there. Yeah, Scratches and all. And Keith Slim Smith before that, Burning Fire. No, it wasn't. It was Jimmy London with his version of the Everly Brothers, Till I Kiss You. Ah, you see, I forgot. You thought I forgot it. I nearly did. Gussie Clark production. For Leroy Sibbles, the front man for the Heptones at the time. Here he is, solo style, Guiding Star. We played the Augustus Pablo cut after that to lead us into the roots. To round off things this morning, here on the Revival Reggae Rock.

evil face. You know. Blessed love and greetings. My name is Stevie Face. You know why I'm representing for Mr. Lawrence, for Mr. Keith Lawrence, because he plays good reggae music that appeals to the mind, the heart, and the soul. So keep it locked to a real station, a real.

Studio One with the Heptones. And here we have the Augustus Pablo piece, Classical Illusion. Some of you are thinking that Leroy Sibbles ain't roots. Yeah, but the Pablo is though, innit? Pablo gives the rhythm more of a roots lean. That leads us into the roots selection to round off things this morning. And letting you know, it's Reggae at the Rivoli next week, Friday. We do that the first Friday of the month, me and Oxman. We're in there next week, Friday, 7:30 till midnight, £11 plus the booking fee. 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

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Reggae at the Rivoli next week, Friday the 5th of June. Love to see you there. 350 Broccoli Road, London, SE4, 2BY, right opposite Crofton Park train station. Lovers of the Roots, rock, reggae sound, catch me, Adam Prescott, and Champion as Greensleeves Hi-Fi in Tarragona, Spain. Taking part in the international dub gathering that takes place between the 19th and the 21st of June. We're out there the 20th. Apparently, it's the final international dub gathering with a stellar lineup. We're repping Greensleeves Hi-Fi on the 20th. So if you're over there then, we'll see you then.

ain't nothing changed since Bonnie Wailer done this track in the 70s till now. Still fighting over the oil, Arab oil weapon from the great Bonnie Wailer. Shout out to my man Idle Stu Tolhurst on that one there. I know you like that one. This a big up. Anyway, you're there, King. Seeing Roots Man style straight for until 1 o'clock. Here we go with Desi Roots. Take the warning. As we step it in, look at Arda. Straight for until 1. The revival reggae rock.

You reap what you sow in the dawning of the new day. Keith Lawrence is the number one that's been in. Yo, this is Mojo Morgan. You're locked into the Lion Keith Lawrence. Keep it locked. Yeah, heritage for life.

Keith Lawrence is playing for you. Oh, city selection. You don't know. Original Spanabana says, Senna and on your pandem, Keith Lawrence. Big up, big up.

0: There you go. For all those who like a little bit of Dubwise, don't say I don't give you none. All right. Step in style. From Dave Robinson here, Rubies and Diamonds. And the sounds of Desi Roots before this. His second piece to a track he done originally for Jimmy Radway. This time for Dennis Emmanuel Brown, Warning. Desi Roots before this. As we do, we step it with the Roots to round off things on the Revival Reggae Rock. Shouts again to all those who came down to Phonox Sunday, gone for the Channel 1 after party for Across the Tracks Festival in Brockwell Park. Nice turnout still. Me and Adam was doing the warm-up before Mikey Dredd and Mackie Banton.
1: It would mean so much
0: large up
1: to me.
0: The generals there. Yeah. Stepping it hard. Big respect to all those felt the vibe. We'll see you this Sunday, me and Adam, as Greensleeves Hi-Fi at Jumbie Peckham. Start of summer residency there. Kicking it off this Sunday, May the 31st. 2 to 8 all-stars of reggae music from us, all on vinyl. On one turntable as well. Yeah, man, style.

See you back here next week with a fresh bag of reggae rhythm with some classic revives thrown in as well. The Reggae Rock Show. That's what we do the other Wednesdays. Last Wednesday, we give it up for the whole school, which I do hope you enjoyed for the last couple of hours. Michael Angle, he's up next with more sweet, soulful music carrying you through the night. So do keep him company. Leaving you with a Green Sleeves 12 here from Keith Hudson back to 1979. Track entitled Felt We Felt the Strain. Have yourselves a peaceful night and a blessed morning when it comes. Stand by for Michael. I'll see you next week, 11 p.m. Keep it my soul.

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